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Kikuma be tika na no benengin tika donje studio Lowing Radio Bishop Oscar Kachel menoki Pastor Timothy I think betchang radio man.

0: get your opportunity, you need to protect the woman. 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
1: yes. 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
7: It's June 1998 in the French city of Lyon. Two football teams, or soccer teams if you like, have gathered for what's been called probably the most politically charged match in the history of the World Cup. Iran are about to play the USA in the group stages of the 1998 tournament. And in Lyon, the fans sound pretty chilled.
8: It's all about football, nothing to do with politics.
9: You know, the politicians screwed up the relations between the two countries 20 years ago and they haven't been able to fix it since then.
7: But there's a ton of pressure coming down from the top. A US official has called this, quote, the mother of all games. Iran's Supreme Leader Ali Khamenei has ordered his players not to walk towards the Americans to shake hands before the game, as protocol dictates. And Bill Clinton is laying it on thick.
10: As we cheer today's game between American and Iranian athletes, I hope it can be another step toward ending the estrangement between our nations.
7: There was a huge security operation around the match, but when the players took to the pitch on Midsummer's night, they shook hands normally. They had their photo taken together, and then they played. Iran won 2-1, their first ever World Cup victory. They'd knocked the United States out of the competition. And life moved on. Politics have always been part of World Cups, and usually it goes off without a hitch. But this year, the tournament enters uncharted waters. Two countries at war with each other have never played in the same competition. And at the center of all this, yet again, are the United States, the tournament co-hosts, and Iran. And it's not just geopolitics. This tournament is meant to mean big bucks for pretty much everyone. It's been billed as equivalent to 104 Super Bowls. From the BBC, I'm Tristan Redman, and today on The Global Story, as the United States, Canada, and Mexico get ready to host the biggest World Cup ever, my own co-host, Asma Khalid, speaks to economics journalist and football obsessive Mehreen Khan.
11: My name is Mehreen Khan. I am the economics editor at the Times of London.
12: Mehreen, it's wonderful to have you on the show. It sounds like you know quite a bit about soccer. And I should say, we are going to use these words perhaps interchangeably throughout this conversation because the word football when talking about soccer just doesn't feel authentic coming out of my mouth.
13: Fair enough. I'm also an American football fan, so I kind of feel the pain because I also have to switch to soccer when I'm talking about my American football team. So We can do that.
12: All right. So can you explain to us your knowledge, your expertise, your fandom around the world of soccer?
13: Yeah, I'm a football fan. Actually, my entry into journalism was doing sports journalism, and I accidentally have somehow wound up becoming a financial journalist. So it's always been a little bit part of my journalistic identity. So I live in London, I support Chelsea. And World Cups are not something, I'm going to admit it, like on the record, I've said it before, I'm a bit of a World Cup hater in the sense that the football that I love is the football I watch every week in England mainly or across European leagues. So the World Cup is when, you know, normies basically decide that they're also going to get interested in football, which for the, you know, for the slightly, I don't want to say snobbish specialist, but for folks like me, it's sort of like we have to then sort of get involved in the sort of mainstreaming of football where people just tune in every 4 years because it's a huge event. But I think one of the reasons I'm finding World Cups more intellectually interesting, and not just as a fan, but just as in my job, is that they are becoming bigger, as in they are encompassing more of the world. Mm-hmm. And every 4 years, they have become actually more regularly a spotlight and a little of a microcosm of what is happening at the world, sort of crystallization of the world in that 4 to 6 weeks in which everyone is starting to watch football. And then I think it becomes more interesting for my day job, which is kind of more about politics, global politics, economics, finance, money, power, that kind of stuff. So I'm actually very much looking forward to this World Cup, even if I'm not going to be, you know, really locked into the sport element.
12: Yeah, well, I was going to say, I'm excited to have this conversation because our show is really about where the world is.

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1: Right for me to tell you, Mamigi, you dick in your matin, chia bitch a bit, Timo, Chirocatu Mogola win radio, and of course, near the Pierre, we have went to Emia Beach, Muaga Aliva Rio. Kipiera Rio, we are bitchel la winverio. 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
4: good morning
3: we hope it be a buru we have went on the beach speak farmer
1: Right, we are winning a ticket, but in your dick in your matina, kid manu, kabirima make it team out, you okay, a low speaker fam. A team of bear manga.
5: Ah,
1: hola. 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
6: Ah,
1: 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One hour, come one. Who let your phone bad, you
6: Okay.
1: Okay.
6: Okay.
1: Okay. Okay.
6: Build on.
1: Right. And then, Menola Yoka, ki ipala beke, nula win video. Wajatini Bilton Kongtini Enayo Kwantano. Hello, Speak FM.
7: Hello.
1: Yes.
7: Apoe cho.
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7: Chuk
1: ma diru cho mabewe.
7: Yes.
1: Iyo.
7: We kamoro jo we tika wenye speak kumbeti.
1: Okay.
7: I customers we mo tika chiruka we jeme palpino. 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
1: Yes.
7: Deni romo ni we mo achirwa upongo.
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7: Romo ni pa. Request what you need by
1: Okeng Bon Town, man, we many.
7: Request what we need.
1: Eh?
7: Request.
1: Request, eh?
7: Yes.
1: Okay.
7: Okay, for my tape.
1: For him. All right.
7: Okay.
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We are one.

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1: Mancha wa me press review. 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
3: Another beautiful morning. Let's get straight to the paper review. Today, what is coming through from the Daily Monitor? We're seeing Museveni again. Reshuffles cabinet roles for Lumumba and Acheng to correct the oversight. Now, what is coming through the Daily Monitor, we're seeing President Museveni has made a swift last-minute adjustment to his newly announced cabinet list, swapping the roles of two high-profile nominees ahead of the parliamentary vetting process to correct the apparent constitutional oversight. In an official statement released by the State House Press Unit, the president announced that Justin Kasule Lumumba will now take over as the Minister of Information, Communication Technology, ICT and National Guidance. Meanwhile, Dr. Jane Ruth Acheng Ochero has been designated as the new government chief whip. That comes just days after the initial cabinet announcement, which had sparked intense political and legal debate across the country. So in the original cabinet lineup announced, Lumumba had been named as the government chief whip, replacing Honorable Amson Obua. Currently, Dr. Acheng was assigned to the ICT National Guidance docket, replacing Dr. Chris Biramunzi, and he was also moved to the Ministry of Health. So correction has been made as they prepare for vetting through the parliamentary committees. And also what we're seeing through here, why government schools remain congested despite a private sector boom. Private schools now dominate Ugandan's education system in terms of numbers, but government schools continue to shoulder the greater biggest learner percent, according to the findings from the 2025 Baseline Education Census report. And also, according to Uganda Bureau of Statistics on Thursday from the headquarters in Kampala. So we're seeing also NRM numbers crush opposition resistance to approve Museveni's massive 83 cabinet members. And also, Museveni orders top internal affairs police officials on forced leave over 31 billion shilling CCTV bribery scandal. And man on the run after fatally stabbing partner in Chiboga. Parliament already approves Alupo as the Vice President of the Republic of Uganda and Honorable Nabanja as the Prime Minister of this country. Major General Don Nabasa released after Muhoozi dropped charges against him, and tension flares as NEMA resumes Lubigi wetland evictions, hundreds left the homeless, and state drops again witness protection application in Besigye treason case. NUP, the National Unity Platform, announces shadow cabinet and leader of opposition as Honorable Joel Senyonyi. Nebi and Zombo, where coffee, culture, and cross-border trade keeps hopes alive. And General Muhoozi, hey, cries a fool after Oriam misses a cabinet slot. Oh, la, la, la, la, la, la, la, la. we are saying here, something very interesting. Now, General Muhoozi said anybody fighting their interest as PLU in terms of the appointment, this is really embarrassing because they would be fighting. They will become definitely their enemy. Through his ex account, General Muhoozi said, "I didn't see my big brother Okello Oryem in the cabinet. Surely, can that be possible? Whoever is fighting us in this appointment is an enemy." That is from General Muhoozi's post recently. And what we are seeing coming through, Ken Kigezi's seven new ministers and divisions deliver, and also new cabinet corruption and Ebola dominate Eid festival. 21 cabinet slot for Buganda. Why NRM loyalists are still unhappy? And West Nile leaders decry lack of cabinet minister in their appointments. And also, NRM seeks to pay more attentions in cabinet. Buganda region gets the lion's share in cabinet, and also region show cheers and he's over Museveni's new cabinet. Museveni carries out most brutal cabinet call in years. What is coming through? PLU still dissatisfied with the 17 ministerial posts. Let's take the new vision. We're seeing former candidate loses petitions after Makindi division mayoral seats, and Uganda boxer Joseph Chiwanuka dies at 54, and MPs are concerned over delayed official passports oversight trip, and also Chikube authorities start implementing government directives on Ebola. National Unity Platform, NUP, reappoints Senyonyi as leader of opposition, and United Nations unveils 2026-2030 strategy to advance gender, economic, digital inclusion in Uganda. That is what is come through in English. Let me get back in Luo.
1: Mancha wame press review. Uye matika kati gadjeti mini armatin, ipiera bore bungwe antona bit.
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0: Video Mamegi, Duan Mapiki,
2: Billy Ren, Minister of Internal Affairs, Uyuhu. 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It was a restrict. 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
0: Obedi Pierre Bourou, everyone. 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

0: 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We are what Donati when energy Mukanama part, Manotika Kati, where he yab line, Chimma Mega, no and young Jim Matigati Meta there, to Twale Botin, Kabir Mamego Chun, Nining Chabeto, Tum Nining, or Mouti Memanian, Iatul Mamegi, Jemmy Manotika good to come Loire would ping my part, or did you, Io Dickin in Machalo Kitin. 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

0: Right, we're a charity wa gole win very a win kid mano kabir mamege tie kere yo dike ni armatini bot wucho ni ning chabete yo tum ni ning o mauti me. 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
1: 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Point man, ene rwate. Then long meter, no low pay, Jero Kare, no vision, Niago, Jonathan, you can never like logo. King Animo, Talabot, Waymon Coro, Raymond, you care, Benan, Agi Kibum. Young, which I tell a young John, Minister of Uber, Uber, Recovery, and Minister of Musa, the Kamala, and a King Animo, area, and Ekumi, to look at Mutim on my bag, or Perret. So I have an appointment in Rwanda. I call Anthony, who is a therapist, a parliamentary group. I have a
0: Right, meno concern matiki katiki wako malupe ki lok mi appointment ma president timo kachel ki abene pa honorable call Anthony Kichung mebedo one compa chuli parliamentary group. 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
0: 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Okay. I came to a pool. I came to dit dog. I'm a little bit appointment in the name. Melo environment mati parliament. Melo Uganda. Hello, Speak FM.
3: Hello?
0: Yes.
3: I'm
0: Acho.
3: Acho.
0: Ayo.
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0: 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Manlea.
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3: 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Yeah, yeah, I'm a tenant and bear, but it's where down. But if while Lady Chum, where the deer will walk and you would give the quality chum, you bring a yarn every hour time. My own is a bear, no, it is while leaving the people, finger, you bring a yarn for my kind. 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
0: Okay.
3: Easy quality for the worm of your pair of well, Connie. You're a team of me, Mulan, and prepare.
0: Okay. 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Hello, Speak FM.
4: Hello.
0: Hmm.
4: Yes, I'm poor, huh?
0: Hmm.
4: Now,
0: I'm doing okay,
4: Chigi.
0: Yeah, okay, I'm poor, Chigi.
4: Yeah. Now, But because of that condition, I cannot have that chance, So, when I recommend, like,
0: I'm going to go to the house.
5: Hello. Hey, yeah. Hello. I'm a town in my Mr. Alfred Leroux.
0: Yes, Alfred Leroux.
5: Yes, I know ni chime any. Chime my bear. But take him more at the permanent we love a kind. Jim may we love any wanky temporary. But your maggie chim will get any better temporary. 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
6: yes speak FM afsara po na ba
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6: po e kwenye nda na ma window ni ki down
0: yes man nga
6: man da na tika gadi
0: ok done
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0: Yes.
6: I don't think it could go. 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And a car matter of Pigan Kalorani, one of the watching bears here. I think a narrow, never mind the Jay actually suffers on general, or Yaromano car. 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
8: I will not hand over the key to you, I will hand over to the cow. You are not the counting officer, the chairman. Don't intimidate me, I will hand over the key to the cow, not you. 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
7: Wa owai tedeo, kama jomo kene piki kuiye.
8: Want to kill me, you kill me. 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
7: Weho bedi piera boru ya bungwen, tonne a beach, speak farmer, hon ma pekik.

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1: It's a big day for the people of Uganda, but I'm taking the lead in making that statement.
2: Government is sending money, and this program is demand-driven, and people are now fearing to get this money.
3: We don't have any clear data on disability. This makes planning very, very difficult. And normally we have been working on guesswork.
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5: Chief of Okol Chiefdom calls for healthy work environments to improve productivity. Parliament endorses Alupo as Vice President and Nabanja as Prime Minister. And Ethiopia heads to pause as Abiy Ahmed highest landslide victory. My name is Sagwenglis with the latest news. The Royal Chief of Okol Chiefdom in Muchwini and Madiopei sub-counties, Jude Dogik, have called on employers, leaders and communities to create a healthy psychosocial working environments to improve productivity and workers' well-being. Ruo Togik made the remarks while delivering the keynote address during the belated Labor Day celebrations at Kitgum Public Playground in Kitgum Municipality on Thursday. Speaking under the theme, Ensuring a Healthy Psychosocial Working Environment, Ruo Togik said workers perform better when they feel respected, safe, valued, listened to, and supported at their workplaces. According to Ruo Togik, many workers silently struggle with stress, depression, family pressure, debt, domestic violence, alcohol abuse, unemployment, and toxic work environments. Drawing from Acholi cultural practices, Ogik said the traditional communal work promoted unity, storytelling, laughter, teamwork, and emotional support, unlike modern isolated work systems that increase stress and loneliness. James Okello, the district community development officer, said the workers should be respected, listened to, and supported without fear of humiliation, intimidation, or punishment. Security and community leaders in Leptong District have intensified a major environmental protection operation targeting the illegal cutting of shea trees for charcoal production. The crackdown that was launched in Amugo sub-county uncovered widespread destruction of shea trees, including 30 freshly cut stems found in a single garden in a Kamdini village, Abuantin Parish. Authorities also reported several other cases of illegal tree felling across the sub-county. As part of the operation, the LC1 chairperson of a Kamdini village, Alfred Okello, was arrested. The Assistant Resident District Commissioner of Leptong, Jim Okello, said the village leader was apprehended for allegedly condoning the destruction of the protected trees and accepting bribes from charcoal dealers and tree poachers. Okello emphasized that shea trees are environmentally and economically important species that must be protected under national conservation laws. The LC3 chairperson of Amugu sub-county, Ojom Devin, said that many of the suspected poachers are coming from Amuria district. He also accused some LC1 chairpersons of frustrating environmental protection efforts by accepting bribes from those involved in the legal charcoal trade. In the National Bulletin, Parliament on Thursday overwhelmingly approved the appointment of Jessica Ross Alupo Apel as Uganda's Vice President following a nomination by President Yoweri Museveni earlier this week. She will serve a second term as Vice President of Uganda. Alupo became the second woman after Aspasia Wandira Kazibwe to be appointed by President Museveni to serve as the Vice President of Uganda. The motion for her approval was moved by veteran politician Professor Ephraim Kamuntu, who praised Alupo as a seasoned leader, patriot, and disciplined public servant with vast experience in government and the military. Catherine Lamwara, the Omoro woman member of parliament, also seconded the motion after Kampala Central member of parliament, Ajat Minsa Kabanda, had spoken. She described Alupo as a distinguished leader. At the end of the exercise, 325 members of parliament voted in support of Alupo's appointment, 18 voted against, while 4 abstained. The motion for Nabanja's approval was moved by Dr. Jane Ruth Acheng, who hailed her as an experienced leader with an impressive public service record. Acheng said Nabanja, who is pursuing a PhD at Kumba University, previously served as Prime Minister, Minister of State for Health in charge of general duties, Parliamentary Commissioner in the 10th Parliament, Resident District Commissioner, and has represented Kakumiro District in Parliament since 2011. You're still listening to the latest from 89.5 Speak FM Voices Unlimited. Coming in from elsewhere in Africa, in Ethiopia's capital Addis Ababa, it is hard to tell an election will happen on Monday that will decide the next 5 years of Africa's second most populous country. A few people can be spotted wearing T-shirts with the wheat symbol of Prime Minister Abiy Ahmed's Prosperity Party, but there are no election posters anywhere. The party held its only major campaign rally in the capital on Thursday. It was over by 8:00 a.m. and Abiy, who has ruled since 2018, did not appear. Few doubt he will cruise back to power with a landslide victory for the PPP. No doubt why it is not wasting time and money on campaigning. Online debates between candidates garner just a few hundred views. Ethiopia's 130 million citizens are used to votes that look predetermined. Almost every election since the overthrow of the brutal Dag dictatorship in 1991 has ended with one party winning 90% to 100% of seats in parliament, often amid allegations of fraud. In the international bulletin, fiber optic drones have become Hezbollah's primary weapon against Israeli soldiers and civilians along both sides of the Lebanese border and are now seen as the biggest threat there as fighting continues 6 weeks into a supposed ceasefire. One Israeli soldier was killed and 2 others injured in a drone attack near the Israeli border community of Shomera on Wednesday. One of the 11 Israeli soldiers and 1 civilian defense contractor killed since the ceasefire came into force. 8 have been killed by fiber optic drones. Most of the attacks have targeted Israeli forces, which are currently occupying a large area of southern Lebanon, but Hezbollah is also increasingly attacking Israeli communities across the border, according to the Alma Research Center, an Israeli think tank which monitors the conflict. It has recorded more than 100 drone attacks against communities inside Israel since the ceasefire began in April.
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5: At least 30 people living within the demarcated route of the East African Crude Oil Pipeline project in different parts of Luengo, Chotera, and Rakai districts are seeking a retrial of a compensation case instituted against them by the government, alleging judicial misconduct. The Defiant Project affected persons argue that the Masaka High Court did not grant them an opportunity for a fair hearing before granting the government orders for compulsory acquisition of land and eviction of resistant communities. In September last year, the Masaka High Court Judge Victoria Nakintu Katamba granted an application by the Attorney General that sought orders to evict 41 project-affected persons who were still hesitant to vacate the demarcated oil pipeline route after they rejected compensation for their properties. The judge upheld an earlier ruling that granted the government leave for compulsory acquisition of land against a section of projected affected persons who declined to give way for the project to progress.

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3: 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Pay admission, lim radio station man, kim main campus. Watie Gulu City, Choki Unified P7 School. 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Service for humanity.
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2: 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Even the government partners like the NGOs gentlemen again are not comfortable with that matter down there. See, I'm here to watch only. Don't make for any problem again, but then Marachel. Don't make for the collective effort. We're all together, my boy. And then I want any kind of get no money. Don't make sure that one my God, my brother, see. See, I young when the government offer in the standing order. 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Eto mela mo, kid mami ankere, to the positive part, to the negative part of it aspect of it. To where our parents and the negative name. My food is going education, the pen is good name. Cow is going to challenge that decision. Macquero, Lopogan, Macitarnik, the three querning. Otherwise, you know, while a child of education, a bit to other departments, the civil servants should be ready to campaign. One of the key holders, the stakeholders there.
0: Ladit chairman, one uni, this might be politically motivated. Look, me for politics, one more donyo in terms of administration. Lata der money, Ramo Beruki, Kumbiti, Kiwako Kumbiri, Wajoni, Lamo Mogotama Be, Pian, a teacher, in Machala administrator, Berry School, Mwakangwen, Mwakabichiel, Alaloka, Mary Zal, first grade, Mopere. 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Is this not the right way? Menu to ni a teacher, so mero team attack, kill, funye, where results of betie.
2: And you, in carinicho, which are two chelova? My chow of paratitia to chelsea, I mark teach. They are teacher, Iokuro. Then, Chiama Palatia, Matica Remi, and the perbitu, my bear. And don't get a team who can have a quantum for a little bit. Poti le kamano kira bichowa dunu rekome panatimo amero bole la bole ma wati gulu ma will come matin ujar matin mapenduzi noti kom guka titi statement ma wale ne ka performance this year for improving the health will roll chika mori in the kachoka ma wale ti kachoka this council all kan
0: yes
2: I think it was fortunate enough me and my lawn here are Marasawa did Kado in Chao Wachua Kumberini, the head will roll. One don't watch a comedy, the theorem teach my one Ratiga Talogin, meaning, then one don't want to be a kind of no one when we are Chaco. To avoid my head to roll, there must be a head to roll before. And Kado one Wachao Waku head to start rolling, keep paying Kunuma Pia or Baraka Ellie. Don't tell her, no, what you're about. I'm away. And I need go wrong with the ticket. I was carrying for nothing money. Kikwanaki kill in Indano, he named a kind man at the money guard. Kachoke, no birpin to find out. Kanya Perotier, you would be my loyal. I don't know why transpiring, but you are transpiring to solve the problem. You are transpiring the problem to another place. You know, Kakanya go on money to make a yenny petty cheer to look at a canoe. 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
0: ba
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0: so
2: ma ala na na kwere
0: chairman ka wa gigo what is the next move as a you not to northern region on your Uganda. Pelufonya mati karo ki pego egini.
2: Kongmen na machel one machalo union one posta ko la fonya track. Kala fonya peti kalo ko check ke tani ro ke ti ko re one pe waye one pe. And so what it been ka one post be two piri no be kumi le pen in ti rat o gengi le charo union no one ro mero ti chuti ne mabe. Then our role now to one of the key issues, NNA, welfare, quality education. So more gracious, one more than one machine union, they were chumping at the moment, right? And okay, you're a cherokee, you're a cherokee, and I was cherokee, you're a the end of the market, the more thing, you know, let it quantify it completely. It's what another school. And twal mag twal get to another school, it twal get under a leadership of a different passion. My karma pole no joke and why they take people for mentorship. And mentorship is truly to the passion but at your level. Who can be rock no unity more pepper than? Let me say recurrently to a teacher who is caretaking. But you are substantial appointed. What sort of mentorship is going you are going to get from there? So well another why any katwer again go to check it and check merkwere. A de gor pa dan dan ma gor ti duong an be na loge ye ne du lawa ti wati ki pego bo do fone ma be pe gi miro wi ni do keta ne ke ti kere eta miro ke lo che keta ke wa ja ko
0: okay
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2: 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How much implementation? Why implementing Ginagament and Mironic team? Yeah, order Kati from the minister of Kilung, Jomagan, who know you. At a perimeter of Kilmoting, Kilung, Kiloka, you can name Queen and my Balti, put in a district, for even more where I work. Kilung, teachers, my school, who know you, good enough, I'm mega, you know you, and I register 100% pass. They have actually come out with the criteria to be done. We are clearly improving our performance in the school.
0: All right.
2: I think that is the best way. My worker, what are you doing? We have a lot of big girls getting with your mother.
0: All right.
2: Yes.
0: Ofo imetek tutuala meno won kom me yunato kumalo me lobi Uganda Dr. Benedict coordinator la fuonyo kidi Francis Lewin video lok timetek watika bate lok me puonye peny petite mama be wariye modong 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What is the way forward? Is this the right way? Meet you teach where he for you your pay. Hello.
3: Hello.
0: Yes.
3: Well, well.
0: Yeah.
3: Afford.
0: Manga.
3: Ofo ofo nya.
0: Yes, ofo.
3: Yeah, I think we think it agwana. I'm ka mama ga ke mana lo kale ba. Tapa la mo ani ani. No le rangu na ka kwa ka mo pa ko ti ye. Before they were jacketing again, not a man. Because they are kind of a banging care. Ah, pen out in my bear, no matter, you know, the Tiano Quan, that's a little funny. They are no good in my time, they are penitent in my bear. So, category, there is very much a training in pop, one of penny ballet. The new man, and again, you're doing one to see and give out to Quan. The phone on any phone for my tea at no, the piano card. The kick one near Nanny, in any mouth, in my phone, this one, the carrier, with any cream of there. So I know what you mean. But women come a go out in the end before most of the big piano. Then some kind of time, they don't go out about the phone, with the bottle of piano one, no, not the bomb in Europe. So, going in there, I'm going to take a new team when I go, man. I'm on time, my back.
0: I thought you might take to Tolomera.
3: Yeah, I'm
0: sorry. All right, Ofo ki tegwana iyo dike utin. Hello, Speaker FM.
4: Afo ito, Zata.
0: Iyo.
4: Yine, kural. 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
0: Yes.
4: Kalau kau instem mana orang bukan lah,
5: I think I'm following program any. Ujo wa loka kwan in order in Uganda general. 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But why kit kumbene? 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That is very wrong. 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Kongo sitting down paying ambugo bet paying ya KSMC committee school kasi editors kachoke kong get or kong general per district could be paying or finding out what's the root cause, what's be done to change the performance or the trends of performance at the school ministry kitty rather than moving ahead with implementation of the money. Because jam in a way kay na command many command magity when we on ground. Even the ministry of just on the spot, Paul coming up with this on magity taking on ground. So jam kiri kong tell a many and a kong or one. Jamin wangi ti um pendek tu kan berada making promise di campaign. 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Now they are trying to fish around. Mereka ni kuang tu mana technical on ground. 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
6: Okay.
5: So I know jamin wangi is politically motivated. 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Otherwise, but what's an expression ma perform nak beru ride dong loy way ambil awak mana
6: for. 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
7: Yes, hello. There's a foi program.
6: Yes, manga.
7: Man Dennis.
6: Yeah.
7: Lo plan it lo ma pier te akma dan.
6: Yeah.
7: You can aware don lo oi extend medium down come no be money pie maraj. 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
6: okay
7: an
6: fo me tek to al meno men wa Dennis Eno ki I island ko argi ko relo speak fm
8: Yes, I'm sorry.
6: Afoye, la dip to bore.
8: Afoye, afoye, kiri jomata gochim ki unze di wen. 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Da ki district, amoro. Eche kwele amoro. Why is it that I get more from that poor performing. Look, even though my period, but I don't feel the time is limited. My first request is you get an humble time. Well, done who may time what can be done so that you perform again? But I don't believe I hope a teacher again. Much as a teacher being a what? The head of the administrators in the school could be knowing what is the problem. They are the biggest problem. In America, the local leaders, this is not a new man in that office. All these are stakeholders. Taking responsibility, my man. At the end of it, results in the Maraj. So, to me, I live in America and ready to speak. People will come with a better idea that will help improve the results for the team. Early preparation of routine. This is now second term. No, in America, covering me. The second time, they are covering. The third time, we more can for P6. How would they expect that in any moment to open my bed? In a moment, why look on me? Because you are going to look when you get a gamer. Then get a gamer. Their attitudes towards work betting on. So there's a lot to be blamed, but this time is limited. Ma sincerely, we meet a mere gikon thing when it went down on the wall. They don't take their responsibilities. They are not responsible. They don't own the school as if the school is there. They fight the school instead. In a give people upon the media, the phone caterica matricon, you meet your phone king agony, who need to entrust in the phone, Nelephone. How would we expect the phone in my inner? You better get a Namaka Marco and take a child, a challenge, and we live a corner at a year to me. You know, what are you contributing? And I can't compare in school, Muga. Say, you know, more a kid like school of Patroman. You know, when they look at the school, tell them, make it. Then again, I know, Lutian, the child, the team, America, and give you again, Lufuin, what is their problem? The relationship between the community and the schools speaks for itself. It should speak for itself. This by administrator Benedict Mayor. Yeah, okay, I don't blame the guy teacher. I know no longer pointing the kid get back, but don't call him sincerely. So, Anna Lego, kindly, if you would bring this program back, it can help to help the. But I don't know more again in our sub region and when we are going.
6: Afoy matetu tu aladi tu bore yu diki ni armatin wabilo ki management wagi wanen kawaramu kelune yub mekwanbe ching chabit wagi waya aforame obed madit akwari gikwari la win verio kilwa ya giki tarpal waka kainini adugu botinchi waberuka lupuko jemma patpat maluaku katikere meno malupe ki jemma guru kumluak yu diki ni armatin
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3: 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Don't intimidate me, I will hand over the key to the cow, not you. You don't own any property and you are not accountable to any property.
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3: 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I don't want to work with you, I've already resigned and that's it.
2: 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Kon ma pegik.
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6: Down, I think I arrived, Chente, where two would make I. Jamir was any, he won't be much under Tera Maturi. 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Pay Wamir and Jolly, one make I. The very Chente, more parent, Mama, be me with the school council, any Baba community.
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8: One of my tech total, you dicken your matini yellow, kiss speaker from a Gulu City, swa Easter region, Lamua, Gago Pade, Kitgum, Chonining.
9: 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I think boy, you dog it tongue, doctor said the car, I bought away tongue, no, actually put it tongue, you know, bet. Give me more like 12 pair of American attention as a kid. Okay, but the German, when you mortgage the pegging or low, buying it, Jackie, I jack him into you low, Balmor, knock a dung your tip.
8: 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Ki concern mamigi bot community. 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
9: Yeah, Region kind of low, but you shall operation. I mean, but the one who look at the photo, pretty completely, but no, at least this draft operation I want to money leading to the investigation, catching the intelligence. I mean, no one know it has helped pass a lot. In other company, that would have to move in but they did the operation. I tell you, Lamour, that the operation. I tell a man, numbers of people tell me, can I copy? Just while I go open, it's all over the man. No one of them refusing. My channel, I go back at Kingum in center, midtown, make it boom. Can I join why you're talking? Can you be a giant winner? At least there is some respect. Yeah. The number has been reduced. They were for the only town, but they require a joyous tour with a time to link our Maro Jamie. Terrogate to a different criminal activities to make you that anymore. Yeah. So therefore, you are not getting now. Lamour, you are the same operation. Maintenance, you are Marocco, Morocco, and now you are going to be on Morocco. Kind of Lamour. Morocco, Marocco, you are going to be on this. You are going to be on the people who are out of Morocco. And good, you are coordinating Lamour, Sudan, Lamour, Northern Sudan. Good, Morocco, with the border activities. I mean, Morocco, you are. I mean, Marocco, Maromia, Nyamo, Bogot, Morocco. In Jonah, Karu, Timogisha. The last step to move is to criminal acts. One launching on intelligent led, men are never what a storming area. If you can in young abbey, I may worry, generally, you could only can as you know, better by your local pick. Hello, can I bear you? Can you do that way? You must tell her. I don't want to tell what you said that worry, generally, Malacucha, out of the Marcos said that Warren or Malacay, what you want to run about every stone. You're to be rather coming. And you're in my tomb and would you hear it to me? Marco, you are Paul. Many run about the Morubeluka dini kumbi rupe kubedi di senta merano ba jua dunu yelu watek jome me pagea kere jua medore isaida me woro moni yere ya epandu eno jua me woro yo jene rite hili ngeo spot na me gine tiye
8: yoke
9: nuti we got time kaya ti wani radio uurika chone kane kendo yon kwenye municipal council aro donye ene we got there was another centers again chadi nye wigi so manu we would have led with the operation of one team and we intelligent leading reducing. We have already interrupted their venue. We have picked them. We have picked their tools. We have disorganized them actually. So, actually, my brother Tungini, Talok Piguru, at a brother Tungini, and I'm your distinction, but security team, with support from UPDF. One of them, I tell him, how do you get him? The protein, my dear team, can I put a protein in the challenge corner tomorrow?
8: Government ukati recently with restricted areas manu kiromo furi ejai for specific use but gankal me yotkom ento nenchale tedero. There is a misconception. Majom kay tika we are ke lok ngurani ah jai donki ye ne umero ke tikere. Can you make it very clear about luak mama guapian ala gochimo biu bigone wachimchi wajoni ngat modo bera wa jai don ti legalize lo Uganda. Is it true?
9: Warano kwanga tajo tami me yo kay alma chara lok te bi mangi lo komchi no an parolo ko dinai. I'm going to check.

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1: 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Yeah, Giri. 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

0: 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Call on a Champions League to my bed. Yeah, quick and mulo. 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I'm a pay time la win radio, but otherwise, a poem a tech 12 near Chal Nono Emmanuel Abson. A poem in my chaco win you, unnaching paraja, New York Kede, when you're Matinchia Beacher, Doc Wamaka waiting chabit. 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
2: 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It is you about Jelwong Lao Cultural Institution Bursar Scheme. Semester Mario, Doko Techu Lekwanoko Teja Director Dickens Udon Bursar Scheme. 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A bitch about not, nor a bit not. Be a quan bad in case.
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4: Chawa, wakili chame manyan.
5: I will not hand over the key to you, I will hand over to the cow. You are not the accounting officer, chairman. Don't intimidate me. I will hand over the key to the cow, not you. You don't own any property and you are not accountable to any property.
6: I am only with
4: you. Owaitedero, kama jomo kene piki koye.
5: What to kill me, you kill me. I don't want to work with you. I've already resigned and that is it.
4: Weho beli piera boru ya bungwan. 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
7: Pingo, ma ana mirone, umira bit, one combat jolly parliamentary group. 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
4: Freedom, ma megi, tuan ma piki.
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0: Hey, yo.
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0: Where Nicky Loningo?
1: Loni Blaze.
0: Blazed.
1: Hey.
0: Okay.
1: I catch you at God, George, for a woman, you, or you get your deal with being a PhD, but.
0: Hmm.
1: Okay. One down your man.
0: How far is it? Okay. Minute to come here, chill, make you only bless. Keyboard Eddie Kenzo, and then Chimukene, hello.
2: Hello?
0: Mm hmm.
2: My man is there.
0: And then?
2: You got to go
0: there. Mm hmm.
2: And then I don't need your bicycle.
0: Mene?
2: Hallelujah,
0: Parud boy. Okay.
2: Tell about Mama Dino, the dog, and Yari Mali.
0: Hmm.
2: Try to come in.
0: Uh huh.
2: Yeah, try to come down at Dino, this is a boy.
0: A boy, but? Okay. Well, what's your opinion? What do you think? What do you think? What do you think? What do you think?

0: Lowing for you, I really feel blessed. 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
3: When I ask for my net order to come, go ahead and pick a mirror, me and I share the call. 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So mega put Bobby Lowe like a bishop.
4: But come here in the pool, I'm here to come down here to go, man. You come around, it is a moment loan, Miki Pere. It is a pagamente. It is a key school, more again. I like a bit more foundation body, why FC, why not pay pinta, bagado, baroni, why not pay a community pool, and take a tag me better before you meet the door school, why can't go district? So can we go with them? Can work.
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2: Community, go medicate women, go medicate lack of quarry, where on your bag, you can ain't want to wear one poor.
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2: Okay.
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0: For your kept
1: mouth when you query. Man bear. Allowing very well, and then Chimachel, Chawa Petima Bed, 12 and Tom. Keep when you and a better bear, or you are Kachelki in Tincha Beach. Sheikh Waini Dul Matish Lam Derum, a Benicher or Lega John, where Ben and Gen Marwa Chatimaki Kunu. Morgan, my peer tech, my new ticket, the Tigan Kununu, down to your pedo, Michero, Ilega. 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

0: PM kompeti chawa bichel medecheng ki piera bor we abungwe antona beach speak farmer la kelia ye maga maga skills institute kaponye mendongo barachi chika nongo barachi mponye.
1: You're listening to The Newsroom from the BBC World Service with me, Jannat Jalil. There's been a chorus of condemnation from European leaders after a Russian drone hit a residential building in Romania, wounding two people close to the border with Ukraine. While Russian drones have at times fallen on countries neighbouring Ukraine, it's thought to be the first time that citizens from a NATO member country have been hurt. The Alliance's Secretary General, Mark Rutte, said he had assured Romania of NATO's solidarity. EU leaders also condemned the Russian attack. And Romania has summoned the Russian ambassador after describing the incident as a grave and irresponsible escalation by Moscow. The BBC's Vitaly Shevchenko is in Kyiv and joins us now. So, Vitaly, it's being described as a dangerous escalation by Russia. Tell us what happened.
2: Well, the reason people say that is because it's the first time that residents of a NATO member country have been hurt. But it's not the first time, Jannat, that drones involved in the war between Russia and Ukraine ended up in other countries in the region. In fact, a little more than a month ago, the same Romanian region, Galați, had two drones falling on the territory of this town, Galați. And back then, there was a lot of discussion about whose drones they were, and the Russian ambassador was summoned to the Romanian foreign ministry. Ukrainian drones over the past couple of months, a lot of them have ended up in the Baltics, and the government in Latvia in mid-May collapsed because of its handling of such incidents. It's difficult to definitely say what is going on, but it would appear that the vast majority of such cases, if not all of such cases, are drones straying unintentionally across various borders. Having said that, the Ukrainian Foreign Ministry 10 days ago apologized after a Ukrainian drone had to be shot down over Estonia. The Ukrainian Foreign Ministry said that Russia is deliberately diverting Ukrainian drones to the Baltics. But as I say, Jannat, it's hard to say with complete certainty that this is the case.
1: Right. So given all that, how is NATO likely to respond? We're already hearing strong words from Mark Rutte and from other European leaders.
2: Well, indeed, NATO has condemned this attack, this incident, as an example of Russia's recklessness. I would be hugely surprised if NATO were to take specific action in response to this, because everyone's really careful not to trigger further escalation of the war. Ukraine, just about half an hour ago, said that this incident in Romania shows that Ukraine needs more air defenses. The thinking in Kyiv is that if the Ukrainian army were to be given better air defenses, such Russian drones, would be intercepted in Ukraine instead of ending up in NATO member states.
1: Vitaly, thank you. That was Vitaly Shevchenko there. Since this latest Ebola outbreak in the Democratic Republic of Congo, the World Health Organization has recorded 10 confirmed and more than 200 suspected deaths in the country caused by the disease. But arriving in the DRC, the WHO chief, Tedros Adhanom Ghebreyesus, had a message of reassurance for the Congolese people, saying he believes that the outbreak could be stopped. However, he admitted the health response had been made much more complicated because of the conflict in the region, the widespread displacement of civilians, and also widespread mistrust of the health authorities.
3: To come here is to really show to the community that they're not alone. Pushing orders from my comfortable office in Geneva is easy. But if I'm asking my colleagues to work with the community, and I am asking communities to protect themselves to do this or that, So I came here to show that the community, they're not alone.
1: Well, correspondent Barbara Plett-Usher is following all this from the Kenyan capital, Nairobi. So, Barbara, just tell us about the significance of the WHO chief's visit to Congo.
4: Well, as you heard there, he's very much highlighting the moral support of the head of the WHO coming to the Democratic Republic of Congo. And he's going to be visiting not only Kinshasa, but heading to the main epicenter of the outbreak. So that's one thing he's really been stressing. But on a practical level, he will be looking at coordinating and reinforcing the response efforts because it is complicated. It's a remote area with a lot of difficulties, security, infrastructure, and otherwise. And there are a lot of elements involved. The national government is leading the response, but there are a lot of international partners as well. And, you know, they're going to have a system, a coordinated system, because there's no vaccine. So they have to go back to, like, surveillance, testing, contact tracing, isolation, care for patients, and then trying to prevent further infection. And that requires a whole coordinated system. And he's going to be looking at how to reinforce that. But

0: pimples, acne, skin rash in both infants and adults. 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Countrywide Chokero, the hope of all skin.
1: Penyo pingo pia twero weko chwako Arsenal anate kubini an pia twero weko lake
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2: yes
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0: afoy ba
2: Yeah.
0: Right, for him, tell Camino, only Mr. Fearless. Not here, what winky body, hello?
1: Hello?
0: Any
1: well city killer job?
0: Oh, well city, any?
1: I cannot pay, uncle.
0: I take a car, eh?
1: Car bouncing the man.
0: What are you?
1: Jack in.
0: Okay.
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3: Anjali problem.
0: For the 12 Benny Jola.
3: I can't bump him down with your mama. When I'm a chiller, if I tell the in,
0: okay,
3: program on there.
0: Hey, yo.
3: Then Liz, Tamatia, Miriam Kilaimi, Kidong, Yapu will welcome Laram Yamara, Nana Gloria, Kilutiana, Noem Chilla, Austin, Kill again. I'm more of a man, I can't finish a picture.
0: For the 12 Saron.
3: Okay.
0: Well, mini Saron Tipeje, Chara Mote, Ben Pierre Taki Ching Mamigi, and you can make it quite a bit and no Pierre Tech. Hello.
4: Hello, Sig.
0: Yes.
4: I'm Michael Kill, by Lava.
0: Oh, Michael.
4: All right, Michael.
0: Afford the 12, mister.
4: Afford the 12.
0: I'm
4: yet a mod, Lupala Beck, or when I say, oh,
0: Lupala Beck, no more.
4: Where is the love by blue
0: three kachau no nen ba
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4: ah ti ma do ki ya be
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1: 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It a Yuba Chelung Lao Cultural Institution Bursary Scheme. 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
0: Mary Stubbs Agulu Center, which is located on Plot 1, Lagara Road, opposite Vera Forex Bureau, informs the general public that they are having promotion for both men and women at affordable prices. The women's wellness check includes breast cancer screening, cervical cancer screening, UTI screening, co-urolysis, blood sugar check and blood pressure, HIV screening, hepatitis B screening, and when negative, you get a vaccine. And body mass index, that's height for weight. All at 30,000 shillings only. Meanwhile, men's wellness check includes prostate cancer screening, UTI screening or urolysis, blood sugar levels check, blood pressure, HIV, hepatitis B checks, body mass index, all at 30,000 shillings only. And the back-to-school activities being done include typhoid, malaria, ulcers, HCTGs and urolysis at 30,000 shillings only. For more details, contact the manager on 0759-004-044. With this, we have come to the end of the announcement on Speak FM. Up next is the Circle Phrase with Lisa Gweng. Stay tuned.
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4: Alright, neno la Win Radio yewe abedi kari monume jolu yini chao me la wala palo rem meni na tini ni chia beach nino dwe pierio wia bongwen dwe ma beach mwagali verioke de pierio wia beachel luani 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Hello, Speak FM?
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4: 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I'm okay,
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4: 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Hello, Speak FM. 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
7: Hello.
4: Yes.
7: Hey.
4: Awinyo.
7: Ini.
4: Ari ma be, yin go ni ri ni ning.
7: I'm so bad.
4: I'm numb. Numb. Do you put pay bill or do John?
7: Ah, madam. I'm
4: Make it up, babe. But John?
7: No, babe.
4: I want to take a nangy cannon.
7: I'm
4: not going to be a can where I'm not coming to wing.
7: Ah,
4: you've been more than you might. I hear a mope, you in advance.
7: Ah, for it, I'm for it, don't you program?
4: Okay, where men any?
7: You're going to forgive, but you can't come.
4: Men any?
7: Forgive.
4: Forgive, Pachike.
7: Yeah?
4: At you.
7: Ah, don't you do that? I'm not telling you.
4: Mm hmm.
7: Miriam.
4: Right.
7: Yuni.
4: Ok.
7: La maro Priska Isaac. 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
4: Ayela is no.
7: Ayela no pe one point.
4: Why you take nam?
7: Aya.
4: All right. 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
1: 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Manta kubunim Doxy Lawe from Omel, I greet all my fans who support my music, Team Atasa, and then my beloved Mommy Grace. Then never ever forget above my sweetheart. That is Abe Eunice from Omel, Omel Apem. Thank you, presenter Liz. You play for me, Deposit by Willie Man. I want to send it out to my ex, that is Ayo, BK Dixon Lawe, Opuanya Ronnie, MC Meta Boy, and Silver Pade. Ayela maope apo imatek Dex Doxy Lawe. Then mante kubi hello, Liz. This is Brenda from Omel. Can you please draw for me Kiss You Up by Chantel? Greetings to all the Speak FM fans and not forgetting Manchester United fans. Let's not lose hope. Things change. Okay. Ayela wope do Brenda for you. Then Mantoko Billy's, this is Oloso picking you live from Kuchudugu. How are you doing? Can you please play for me Toma Toma by Ruga? Send out to all the Chelsea fans. We are the Blues. Lengdo Liz, have a nice day. Thank you. Okay, then Manta Kubuni, good afternoon, baby Liz. This is Mercy from Marion Road. Apua yomatek, Mercy. Mono mebeributi opini no matin. Then Manta Kubi, hello. I'm Bianca from Koro. How are you doing? Just I want to check on you. Have a blessed weekend. Blessed weekend to you too in advance. Message you can take a be hello, me with the driver by Ize, man any lucky. Poor you might take lucky. Message you can take a boni. Hello, I'm called Amy from Labora. Please drop for me Taparaska by Mufariki, sending out to a lovely prosy. Okay. Poor you, Amy, maybe the boot you been in Martin. And it could be hello, baby Liz. How was your lunch? Mine was so nice. Okay. Please play for me, I'm in love by Okeng Bontown. Send it out to Jock Smart, DJ Jaker, 256. And then Pat, Patrico Pakiri, Priska, Lea, Kaberupong. And then Kumsi, Bianca, Ogen Kipiela. And then Goody Kiyamor. Lastly to you, presenter, this is Regan Lungulo. Okay, Ayela Mope, message you can again take a be hi, my lovely sister. How are you? This is Munguri Ekdokas Jalmoro from St. Maori. So, po you take Dokas, maybe the butchu pinino matin. Mayen Thiong, tia waitini hi, Liz. This is Mayen Thiong from South Sudan. Can you drop for me Sweet Baby by Rebecca? Okay. Ayela Mope, then Mante Kubi, hi, Liz, could you play for me Adong Atieri, this is Lucky. What do you mean Adong Atieri, by done by who? Whose song is that? Adong Atieri, kiti chokere number Adong Atieri, but done by which artist? Lucky from Layubi. I like that song, really. Even if it was my first time to hear. I think you're meaning this song of Jesslyn Higwe and Rita Shana. Adong Atwari. I don't know if you mean that song. If you mean that song, then send me another message because Kiricho Kerini, I'm not understanding. Any check will be high, Liz. Any well, Sikizi, Ki Me Lacho, give me East Lumix, I still love you. Okay. Message, you can talk a bit. Thanks so much, dear Liz, for the good vibes. It's really keeping me stress-free. As for me and my friends, play for us Single Again by Harmonize or Driver by Easy. Have a blessed weekend. Thanks. Blessed weekends too. But this is Jackie. You didn't let me know who you are. But I have your previous message on this number by the name Jackie. Then man talk be man expert pabo motorboat dan wing manugita when you speak FM mina Marky ken mayomo chwiny Liz mayomo chwiny Liz bene no yomo chwinya. Okay. Ayela mope mantekoni a Michael from Labora play for me JJ by Ruga. Okay. And then mantekobni an Luwaha Jimmy Wood Loa Joam Kanti Mabe Wekong Amoro Pio Ray Me Omoro Kachel Kiumara Ronald Me Baralimo Konya Kong Ki Neke Kena Pa Keke Kasule Apoyo. Okay. And a message you can kanta kovni Liz itiening on Anbenatia Bear kacha wa mo nonge chimi na kong werange panoki mana poa yoman Sandra kila gibi. And a message you can eka kane nini chako bi good afternoon Liz, I'm Jeff from Lalia, please play for me Larebe by Wana Wake, going out to all the Speak FM listeners. Eni manteko ni Stanley from Lakwarome, can you please play for me Deng Ming by Ize. Message you can don't pabi kwani yunge enini. I'm going to read this one, the last one. Kaina don't uchwalinge no peda bikwano. Because I always advise you to send your message in advance, but some people I really don't know. This one is saying, hi Liz, first coin for me, drop for me upon beach, Patu Lava Boy, greetings to Steve-O. All right, and then any Teko Bokakan, any nini, hi, this is Mercy from Acholibu, could you please play for me, Adong Atuari, Jalweni Ogoyamati Dead. Okay, and then Mani Niteko ni, Manu Sigu ki Mutema, Amiru Wepa Ize Gin ki best girl for you matek. Yeah, Adong Atuari, Wundo Nywakoko Wuni Lucky Mela Yibi. I think you people are so much in need of that song. I am going to play, but I'm sorting Jomu Kenny. And I want to call you a message late. No, don't take care of you, but you have a message. Any chawa jote chualo kerini. 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That is what I want. Because kai ni beru chualo nute wati donyi chawa tia wat, chawa tia wat. I'll be limiting bene well messages do kola wing radio. 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
2: Itika winyo piera boru ya bungwen ton neabi speak fama duon mapigik
6: It's 2 PM. Come Betty, tell a boro, mediching. Keep your boro, we have been a beach. Speak farmer. La Kelia ye, Magamaga Skills Institute. Kaponye me nongo barachi, tika nongo barachi me ponye.
7: It's a big day for the people of Uganda, but I'm taking the lead in making that statement.
8: Government is sending money, and this program is demand driven, and people are now fearing to get this money.
9: We don't have any clear data on disability. This makes planning very, very difficult. And normally we have been working on this work.
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11: Sample from suspected Ebola patients in Gulu tested negative. Justin Kasule Lumumba reassigned to Information Ministry as Museveni revises cabinet list, while Parliament set first meeting in Ramaphosa Farmgate impeachment case. My name is Walter Kidega with the latest news. Samples taken from a patient who died at Gulu Regional Referral Hospital under suspected Ebola-like symptoms has tested negative, health officials have said. The deceased, a 40-year-old man, was admitted to the hospital on Wednesday morning after complaining of chest pains and would later develop complications before passing away at about 6 p.m. in the evening. According to Walter Uriaka Wun, the hospital principal assistant secretary, the patient was received at the facility at around 9 a.m. and was immediately attended to by the hospital medical team. Uriaka Wun said that the patient was stabilized and later transferred to the medical ward at about 3 p.m. for a further management. He, however, said that the patient's condition reportedly deteriorated at around 6 p.m., ending in his death. A sample from the disease was immediately picked and sent to the Uganda Virus Research Institute Regional Laboratory in Arua City for examinations. On Thursday, Uriakwun confirmed that the test results had returned negative, adding that the disease did not die of Ebola disease. He assured the public and the hospital staff that there was currently no Ebola case registered at Gulu Regional Referral Hospital. Arua Resident City Commissioner's retired Major Betty Utekat Akelo has suspended all public entertainments over the continued threat of Ebola from DR Congo. The announcement was a temporarily bars all forms of public entertainments, was released on Eid al-Adha Day and is to take immediate effect. The suspensions on all forms of entertainment follows the suspensions of all border markets with the DR Congo, like Odrama Shaku, Lai in Arua City, and Ejupal and Kampala markets in Arua District, which comes into force earlier this week. Currently, there are increasing fears of a possible Ebola virus disease outbreak in the West Nile due to the continuous unregulated inflow and outflow of patients from Uganda, DR Congo, and South Sudan within the West Nile region. With Arua City being an international business hub, dozens of people are attracted to conduct businesses with little or no restrictions, checks, or screening done, especially at the porous border points. In a letter dated 25th May, released on 27th May 2026 to the general public, the RCC, who is also the chairperson of the Ebola virus disease task force in the city, said the decision was taken following resolutions of the task force from a meeting held earlier. 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President Yoweri Museveni has revised the cabinet list he recently submitted to Parliament, reassigning Justin Kasule Lumumba to the Minister of Information, Communications, Technology and National Guidance, while appointing Dr. Jane Ruth Acheng as Government Chief Whip. The changes were communicated in a statement issued by the President Press Unit this morning. Acheng had initially been named Minister for Information in the cabinet's reshuffle announced earlier this week. The revision follows a growing debate over Lumumba's appointment as government chief whip, a position traditionally held by a sitting member of parliament from the ruling National Resistance Movement. Former Kira Municipality MP Ibrahim Semujunganda had questioned the legality of Lumumba's appointment, arguing that it contravenes both the Administration of Parliament Act and Parliament's Rules of Procedures. Section 6 of the Act and Rules 15 of the Rules required that the government chief whip be appointed from among members of parliament representing the ruling party. Lumumba, who is not currently an MP, had been named government chief whip in the initial cabinet list, prompting concerns about compliance with parliamentary procedures and the growing overlap between executive and legislative functions. Acheng, the Lira City Women MP, who has served as Minister of Health since 2018, now assumes the politically significant task of coordinating government businesses in Parliament, mobilizing NRM legislators, and advancing the government's legislative agenda. And then in our African news, South African Parliament will hold the first meeting of a special impeachment committee on Monday to examine allegations linked to the so-called Farmgate scandal involving President Cyril Ramaphosa, the Democratic Alliance announced on Thursday. The meeting marks the next step in impeachment proceedings against Ramaphosa, which were revived this month by the Constitutional Court. The case has been a major source of embarrassment throughout his presidency. Ramaphosa has denied any wrongdoing in the scandal, which centers on large amounts of cash that were stolen from a sofa at his game farm in 2020. The incidents raised questions about the origin of the money and why it was hidden in furniture. The 31-member committee's first task will be to elect a chairperson, said George Misalikis, the DA's chief whip in the National Council of Provinces. He added that the DA is firmly opposed to an ANC member leading the community. And then in our international news, the US and Iran still need to work out several sticking points before an agreement on the war can be reached, Vice President J.D. Vance has said. Asked by the BBC if President Donald Trump was close to signing a deal, Vance said it was too early to say when or if the two sides would finalize an agreement. The deal would reportedly extend the ceasefire for 60 days and launch talks on the future of Iran's nuclear program. U.S. officials told the BBC that the two countries had agreed a framework of a deal pending the approval of Trump and Iran's leadership. Speaking on Thursday evening, Vance said the negotiators were going back and forth on a couple of language points, which include the questions of enrichment.
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11: The Jinja City Security Committee has launched an investigation to uncover the operators behind fraudulent labor export companies accused of defrauding unsuspected job seekers. The move follows increasing complaints, mainly from young women aged between 18 and 35, who claim they paid money to labor recruitment agencies but were never facilitated to travel abroad for employment. According to reports, the fraudulent agencies often shut down their offices after collecting money from victims before relocating to avoid arrest and detection. One of the victims, Dina Nabire, said she paid 1.5 million shilling to a recruitment agency identified as Pine, which operated in Bugembe Ward in Jinja in early 2025. Nabire explained that despite fulfilling all payment recruitments, the agency never facilitated her travel abroad for work.
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0: Wajuni chawamukene dare. Chawamukene.

0: Right, that's really a very beautiful one coming in from Abigail Chams featuring Harmonize saying, me too. I've been looking for that someone who can play that part in my life, and I've already got it. What about you? Have you got that person or not yet? If not yet, I pray for you in Jesus' name. On this very day, next year, you'll find. 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girlfriend boyfriend we look for them in this platform. 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Hello, Speak FM. 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Hmm.
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2: Ati wingi.
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0: 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Okay? 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
0: 06
3: Mr. Pen, you don't want to confirm it.
0: Na yo, yeah, my name is Mr. Pen. Apoi Junior, unu veri Junior, eno. Okay, hello Speaker FM, ano ngatu kene, watu chawa monu me searching la Wind Radio Lurem, Lurem wa machon, old friends, manu beru kere eno la Wind Radio. 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
0: 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Kadako ti na mo kene pay all monuko mandati a supporting him. Okay? Hello?
4: Yes.
0: Apoyo.
4: Martin, okay, Foden, na konyo.
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4: Foden.
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4: Yes.
0: Kato dong duon ready unini umiyempate winyo gini mabe. 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
4: Yes.
0: Okay?
4: No, kia yini da wara mo,
0: Angani?
4: Robinson, Anywa.
0: Anywa Robinson.
4: Yes.
0: Okay, beru ni Robinson kwe?
4: Beru obi ma mega primary.
0: E school mene mwa hamene?
4: Bright Valley.
0: Mm-hmm.
4: Yes.
0: Okay.
4: 2016.
0: Kata winyikono nyonga, atuma ungewe na machimtie?
4: Yes.
0: 07?
4: 77.
0: Mm.
4: 5 4 9 5 4 9 5 4 9 5 4 9 5 4 9 5 4 9 5 4 9 5 4 9 5 4 9 5 4 9 5 4 9 5 4 9 5 4 9 5 4 9 5 4 9 5 4 9 5 4 9 5 4 9 5 4 9 5 4 9 5 4 9 5 4 9 5 4 9 5 4 9 5 4 9 5 4 9 5 4 9 5 4 9 5 4 9 5 4 9 5 4 9 5 4 9 5 4 9 5 4 9 5 4 9 5 4 9 5 4 9 5 4 9 5 4 9 5 4 9 5 4 9 5 4 9 5 4 9 5 4 9 5 4 9 5 4 9 5 4 9 5 4 9 5 4 9 5 4 9 5 4 9 5 4 9 5 4 9 5 4 9 5 4 9 5 4 9 5 4 9 5 4 9 5 4 9 5 4 9 5 4 9 5 4 9 5 4 9 5
0: anen message katie pi jo matia searching haka pere nwa medu chim eto ka oberu tie anuodong pabi berikare mono me. Let me check, I can see one message here. And it took a big good afternoon, presenter. I'm Wilfred from Chigumba Town. I like your show and program of Friends Connection so much. I am also looking for my friend Eunice Awachao. My OG from Kiju Hills Primary School in 2013. Or a close friend is called Lucky. All from Kaberupong. 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
7: Bili erene minis yo vintano la fea ye uyuhu. 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But family, you go on your make on your game. Go on your make on your game, Guru. 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Men who be a child, I do keep out make it. 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The war was a good idea. 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Kaya do cut the child chip. That will be regulated.
5: Yeah, poor we have been went on a beach. 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
0: 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Okay.
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2: Pony Mautegi, Uri, Doctor King Nipony, and yes, Zamizi Training Institute of Social Development, Gulu Campus, Dogochone, Egankan Madir Mepony, Kituo Iluman, Emirme Yil Romi Pony, PN Jangwa Tika 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Kim main campus. Watie Gulu City. 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Onyo Gochim. 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A Bira Rio. A Chill Jero. 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Abungwena Biro. Abungwena Biro. Abungwena Chill. Sam is a training institute of social development. 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
1: Hmm.
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2: 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The way.
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1: Pakwinsi the way.
2: Yeah, kinde ngona pa Chris Brown.
1: Panga?
2: Pa Chris Brown.
1: Meneni?
2: Kinoni we can make double.
1: Okay.
2: I'm all the track in the wing.
1: Okay.
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1: we need to speak more.
2: Oh, yeah.
1: All right. 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

0: 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Okay? Hello, Speaker FM.
1: Yeah.
0: Yes.
1: Timambe.
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1: Esther ogiko ka kenyu winyu kitame ochaho kede wanen ngatu keneti line. 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
2: Hello?
1: Yes.
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1: A boy. 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
2: Hello?
1: Yes.
2: Madafuku? Yes.
1: Okay, tini ning Madafuku?
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0: Lawin Radio, no wacheroko chawa mebolo queer, watike de mono Esther Kichuda, Bianca Kikoro, Kidong Madafuko. 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
0: 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Okay.
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1: Yeah.
0: Mm. Ano ngatu kene, Lawin Radio Bol Kui, kiti winyu ngatu moni uwero kede. Lega, lega. Okay? Hello, Speaker FM.
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0: Yes.
2: Hey, Liz, tieni ning?
0: Ati mabe, yinko ni tieni ning?
2: Ati mabe.
0: Okay.
2: Naku nambariyo.
0: Nambariyo.
2: Yeah.
0: All right. Okay. Hello, Speaker FM. I know ngatu kene nuti line Lawin Radio. 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
0: Yes.
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0: Yes, Julius.
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0: Okay. 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
0: Yes.
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0: Hello. Atia bear, in go ni tia ni ngon?
4: Arati ma, in ti loki ka se me pelle.
0: Okay.
4: Me kui enakena mario.
0: Okay.
4: Ano fuaya?
0: Apuaya matek. Okay, we have Nen Gatukene. 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
5: Alice. Yal Marafuku, you
0: Marafuko, Marafuka, Mar, Marafuko, Mapelare. 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
5: Pelo, I want to move. 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
0: How far you, Lea?
5: Make it Bianca.
0: Okay.
5: All right.
0: Madafuku, yin miyero ka tem gimo firi. You really, I like you so much. Yeah? Hello, Speaker FM.
6: Hello?
0: Yes.
6: Yeah.
0: Ati wabe, yin kono?
6: Hari wabe.
0: Mana ngani?
6: Hini wensi yana ha?
0: Aha.
6: Live your general world, let us look at them here, Giri. You said, I'm not on a dollar.
0: Yes.
6: Now, I tell you that when you were so good, I'm not on a Maria. Hmm.
0: All right.
6: I'm on a track, I'm in a way.
0: I yell, I'm up here for you. Okay. Okay. I know not to can hello.
7: Hello? Mm. 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
0: Yes, Masi.
7: Ame kui na ki Madafuku.
0: Madafuku. Okay. Ayera mope, anonga tukene. Speaker FM?
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0: Hello.
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0: Afoyo.
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0: Labaline.
8: Me Bod Bianca.
0: Me Bod Bianca.
8: Okay.
0: All right.
8: Yeah.
0: Adongi Chimariola Win Radio. 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
9: Hello.
0: Yes.
9: Hey, who is here?
0: Atia Bear.
9: Afoyero.
0: Hmm.
9: Don't you know? 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
0: Next time, better. 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
0: Okay.
9: Hey.
0: A year I'm on pair for you.
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0: All right. 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
0: 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I'm Konsi from Laro. 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That is Bianca. 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And message you can ekani. 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I'm Robin Steguana. I'm going with the second caller from Koro. This last caller should be disqualified. Why? 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It's better than a person who has not done anything. We cannot disqualify him. Eto kuirere no bi rema rema. 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And Mantuko Nim, let me give my vote to Bianca. Greetings to all the Arsenal supporters. Thanks. This is Sandra from Layibi, okay? And message you can ekani ni cheko ni. Hello, Mama Liz and Welsi Kizi. 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Mine goes straight to number 2. And I send my greetings to my husband, Cole Kizi, and my friend, Cole Lee Doctor from Noya. I love you, Liz, you so much. Okay. Na yela mope, kui pa Bianca, noti umededong tia pa, we are dekolo. And message you can eke kane ni teko ni. Hi, Liz, it's Mugisha from Pakwach. Give my vote to number 2 and send greetings to all the listeners in Pakwach. I hope they're listening to Speak FM. Okay. And Message you can can in itekoni. Hi Liz, this is Justin from Piela. Long time sis. My vote goes straight to number two. Greetings to all the Speak FM fans and Arsenal fans. Thanks. Okay. Kwira Bianca dotia pa we a beach donkolo. Lawin Radio. And message you can ekaneni. Teko be high presenter. I'm Dennis Okwera from Paicho. Give my vote to number two. Let me greet Akera and then Olio and you. Bye. Okay. Ayela mope. And then message mukene. Mante kobani hi sis. How are you? Give my vote to number two. This is Munguri Ekdokas Jalmor from St. Maurice. Have a good day. Okay. Bianca don't take a queer rama pa we a beer colo. A message you can kaninini. Takobi I'm Ruth from Barodilo. I give it to number two, that is Bianca. Kwi no don't tia pa we a boro colo. And message you can take on me. Hello, I'm Bless May's official from Palaro. Give it to Bianca. Akwanodong messages are yokiken and then atake lokwe ya giki pia na chawa dong peke. Mante kubi hey Liz, itieningo, thanks for the show. A better meet anyways. The second caller is the winner, though her words was somehow, but she did her best. Man in the city, you know, wachi Bianca. Otimo mabere to loke no benepetio winye mabere tutual. And itiako ni, give it to Bianca. This is Nelson from Koro. Greetings to Fiona. Bianca noti kere kui, Pierre Rio, we are Bichel Kolo, La Win Radio, Kore, kere kore. Messages, tima duong duong umomba. Steven, ki Iroch, wachi, ami bot Bianca, kui Pierre Rio, we are Rio, bot Bianca. And then Mante Konihai Massif Omoro, my vote goes out to Bianca. Regards to you and Baby Promise. Okay. And then Patricia is saying give it to number two. That is Bianca. And then MC Mess Tekoni. This is MC Mess. Give it to Madafuko. Madafuko, kuirere tiu medoko odong tiangwen kolo. And then Mante Kobi Duffin. From Onyama, Waini, number one taxi, that is Esther, Nokwi Aramo Adekolo, but Esther. And then Auma Susan, Key Zone 8, Waini, me, but Bianca, Kwi Pierre Rio, we are Big Don Kolo, and no Lawin Radio. And Mante Koni, give it to number three, the Madafuko, Tikere Kwi Aramo, a Big Don Kolo, and Enitia Kobuni. 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

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And of course, tin Friday the weekend is kickstarting. Ye yom tutuala kamoy kan meti ye. We are just left with some few hours. I know what in the final may UEFA Champions League and I will be Wengu Chergu or what team in Budapest Menano Kitmantu and every team Equadilla with Radio Kinian or Madir in Chawa Chiel, Mekutiano, the Karanatio in Trala Donka, the Carapirio, Bichalatikum Chawa Park, Nujutincha, beaten the Piro Wanduma, Beach, Maribarioki Pirio, we are Bichel, Yayum to Tralo, Mara Rubin, and any team of Ped 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We very quick Gulu City come a secret out of Yeti Chalo de Ost Manitou Menem Ball Game 2 Mabitim Menuki. He Gulu City Kakindong any no better. Warama did Madawan Ball Games. One of Timemeniki Lira City Kamo and Boys Championship. Mokana Palutena and Yotemeki Mukono. Man, this time Tikabino Igulu City Line Radio. Man P under 14, under 17, K under 16. Matur and Uberti level Malamal Mapegute. The Bed Radio New Bed Keradio New Bedo Charing Erika Kenya Wanya Kiri Kachel. When I have any good news, take a Chaka Tim Lipa Asno Kongitia Rakomirki come to. 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
1: Kampuni mautegi uri doctor kingeni pwenye eni exam mizi training institute of social development gulu campus doko chone egankan madir me pwenye kituo iluman imirme yil romi pwenye pn jangwa tika 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administration and management national diploma in business management diploma in guidance and counseling pewa gikenyo kose mukena ye National Certificate in Accounting and Finance, Diploma in Business 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
1: Eze FA Cup winner. Yeah. Since then, yeah. Just after that, it was Eberechi Eze Community Shield winner. Yeah. But then, now life's changed a little bit more.
2: Yeah.
1: It's Eberechi Eze Premier League winner.
2: Yeah, man.
1: Has it sunk in yet?
2: Special. I don't think it will for a little while, man. I'll be real. I think, again, a massive blessing. Grateful to God to even have the opportunity to play in such competitions, to run that race. So, yeah, I think it's something I won't get over for a long time, but I know where it came from.
1: There were times in the season where, obviously, Arsenal faced a lot of criticism, maybe for style of play, maybe for the manner of which they scored their goals.
2: Yeah.
1: There's been a lot of sort of social media biting back from a lot of the team, right? When you think about that, does it feel good to kind of be a champion at the end of it all, despite all of the criticism?
2: Yeah, for sure. That's the aim. That's the whole thing. It's like you go through ups and downs and loads of noise in the media and all that type of stuff. But at the end, all that matters is who won. And it don't matter how you won. It don't matter what you did to win. It just matters about how it matters about who won and attention around us. So. To be able to do it was special.
1: Talk to me about Mikel Arteta's stamp and imprint on this team. Obviously, came in from Palace, and you've managed to, obviously, it's the club you support, but you've managed to make that seamless transition. How much of a help was he in all of it?
2: Yeah, massively grateful to him because, yeah, without his way of thinking and...
0: Meno loan radio latiru pa Arsenal manyan mau danyo chiu kwanyo ki kobi from Crystal Palace that did Ibrahima Eze ma kumbedi ni chi don gin weng ti Budapest now amira mini jemu kena matiano tiana 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It will also be the fourth European Cup on your UEFA Champions League final. It can club Matia Arti from two different capital cities. In a Benfica to Real Madrid. 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
3: Hello.
0: Yes.
3: And a wing man give pala back.
0: Not your wing give pala back. Yes, a wing.
3: I did what I can get for you.
0: Okay.
3: Yes, I take some song well.
0: Bring my wife, you come on.
3: I take a gun, my dear.
0: Yes, I take a gun again. But you can get a gun, I'll let you get it. Fabalo.
3: No more time to 1-1 then kill with penalty. You don't know, I think American and Tamon no me. Here in Edison, my man, you gammon, a corner came young, come here, mama bear, you come. You will do get a little mama, you will be walking the polar, you will be flopping and keep a bear to allow it. A corner came a point.
0: Locum Edison, the war analyzing a terror, quiggy, kitty chain, Kutiana Badara Noyo. It's okay, can't know which I've been nobody. Okay, I've been nobody can't know chow. I know not Mukane. Hello?
4: Hello, let's
0: go. Yes.
4: Kilama Gurgur,
0: Dalekan, never done.
4: I'm not sure if you're a good person.
0: You know,
5: I'm not
0: lying.
5: I'm not lying.
0: I'm going to go to the Premier League. Alright. Tukuni weng, kere ka veri PSG gere goals mori yigi. Kene anu ketma go defending kere kum team pa Bayern Munchen. William Pacho gi defends again ki Avi Manquinos weng kum gi yotba. Those are key players the team di lemene me PSG. 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Ma Chelsea goi team di lemene Man City goi chel di taji kum tongwe on the final. 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No where you guys were wrong be team come and he has that experience. Hello.
1: Hello.
0: Yes.
1: Afoya.
0: Afoya.
1: It is there OJ David B.
0: OJ David. Yes, OJ.
1: Nothing I think but the character again will you tell.
0: A team got kicked
1: out. Thank you very much. Now we are now dealing with their no time to man. Impacted my bag, right? Now I get on the floor, midfield number, ever on the Odule, deal 9 minutes. Like a key in the long merch, you remember Johnny, the Kerpier, Jelpier, Beret, Chowden, there, don't plant the Malta.
0: Oh, yeah, la Mopedo.
1: Oh, yeah.
0: All right. Well, I know Jim Mukandet, I don't get down on Yochi, a well studio. Hello. Hello, Speaker FM. Hello. Oh, in unlock a petty winner where an end Mukane e line chim. Jomukaneti Obaraki e SMS. Hello. Sorry. Not a bear, a bear, a bear, and when a chill and when habitual, habitual, a beach. 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
2: Hello?
0: Yes. Nagiwe?
2: Deo Kikirombe.
0: Deo Kikirombe. Yes, Deo.
2: I need a lot of time. I
0: will
2: lawyer you,
0: my yard. Hello, Speaker FM. Oh, sorry. Lanjwe de bedong pa bi medeki gamuchi mukane pian chawa rane otumo. Enite wachi LO Cards Pro. If Arsenal won one red card, let them start Lewis Kelly. Speaker FM Ambassador Opoka Alfredo Kiyagoro. Afotval Ambassador may Speaker FM Kiyagoro Kenyo. Enite wachi LO Cards Pro. This is Ugan from Pabo. Help me with the transfer news about Williams Gomez from FC Porto to Manchester United. That transfer news. That transfer is not happening, brother. Lokepetekat Emma Tegwana, both Kelly and Juby will not start, but I will go with Rice Eze Odegaard. Thanks. Yeah, Mope Omar, he Tegwana, may be required. But Juby, and very young, I'm moving on to Medirinity Daniel Sabet, my article with Germany, to Rotia Timemeruki, I Pascas Arena. Up next, KK Kasule, Ki Yuba Medume, my no tin. But remember, this beautiful show will be back next month, Meno on Monday. With me, Caspro. Bye-bye. 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

0: 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Weekend, yeah.
1: Hot 5 at 5. Hot 5 at 5. 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The Hot 5

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0: 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Okay, come on, go. So, what do you get, man? 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
1: 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Odd 5 at 5. We're a bit manly. 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
2: 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Don't me a bit, speak farmer. Bon ma pig.
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6: No.
5: Iti nini?
6: No, I'm
5: here. Atie ba, lakia?
6: Yes.
5: Warge kan.
6: Warge.
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3: 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Kwe go. Isemes Tamea Chel. Atino Longo Gam Kunu Pachulu Kwan. 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It is about children with Lao Cultural Institution Bursary Scheme. Semester Mario, Doctor Techo Lequano Quetea Director Dickens Udo Bursary Scheme. 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A beach aboard not, nor a bin not. Be a quan bad in case.
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12: When I ask for my letter to come, go ahead and make a mirror, me and a chair record. So you didn't want any better MP queen, you be chair, no, I think I'm fancy. So mega put Bobby Lowe like a bishop.
13: Before I eat the bowl, I'm going to keep going down here to go. You come a mile, it is a moment loan, Miki Pere. It is a pagamente. It is a two school more again. A little bit more foundation body, why I see, when I pay pink up, I do for only one peggy called Moonipo, and they can attack me, baby, for him, with the door school more again, go district. So can we go with them? Yeah, what?
9: One is a door to Daro.
14: King Gang Music.
9: We have been in Pierre Bourou, and we have been in Speak Farmer. Don't make a geek.
15: We have been in Chawamukene, Dari. Chawamukene.
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1: 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I will hand over to the cow. You are not the accounting officer, chairman. Don't intimidate me. I will hand over the key to the cow, not you. You don't own any property and you are not accountable to any property.
2: Yeah, I'm only with you.
0: Wa owai tedeo. 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
1: What you kill me, you kill me. 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I'm going to resign and that's it.
0: Weho bedi piera boru ya bungwen. 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
1: video ma begi Juan Mapiki.
3: Billy Rene, Minister of Internal Affairs, yeah, Uyuhu.
4: There's been a chorus of condemnation from NATO and EU leaders after a Russian drone crashed into an apartment block in Romania, causing a fire and wounding two people, a mother and her child. The drone landed in the major port city of Galatz, which is near the border with Ukraine. These residents said they feared this was not an accident, but a deliberate attack by Moscow.
5: Well, I think it's another provocation by the Russians. I don't believe this was an accident. This happened too many times for the Russians to be doing this by accident. Either that or they're highly incompetent at waging war. But NATO needs to do something about this.
6: I am thinking Russian peace is slowly reaching here in Romania. I am Ukrainian, and what happened here? In Ukraine, there are hundreds like these all night, killing people, children, the elderly. One fell here, and Romanians and the European Union must continue to draw attention so the Russians understand they can't do such a thing.
4: Well, Russian drones have fallen on Romania before.
7: Am avut noaptea trecută un incident grav.
4: The Romanian president, Nicolae Dan, said this was the most serious incident since the start of Russia's war with Ukraine. There has been an outpouring of support for Romania from European leaders. The NATO Secretary General, Mark Rutte, says he's assured Romania that the alliance stands ready to defend every inch of its territory. Germany, France and Britain have condemned the Russian drone strike, and the US ambassador to NATO said Washington stood with Romania. For more on this, we're joined by our world affairs correspondent, Joe Inwood. So the thing that makes this really alarming, Joe, is that this Russian drone fell in a densely populated part of Romania.
8: Yeah, it did. The port of Galati is about 20 kilometres or so from the nearest Ukrainian port, just a few miles over the border. Luckily, it does seem that the damage to the building was severe, but to the people inside, not nearly as bad as it could have been. Two people injured, 70 people evacuated. The fear is, of course, if it had hit lower down the building, it would have been much worse. But when you look at the pictures, you can see an impact point and fragmentation marks going away. It's right at the top of the building. And so the human cost hasn't been that serious. I think what's much more serious is the potential kind of political and diplomatic fallout from this.
4: And F-16 fighter jets were scrambled, but they couldn't shoot down the drone.
8: Yeah, it's not as straightforward as you might think taking down a drone like this because it's a densely populated area. We don't know the exact path, but the Romanian military have come out and basically said, flying as low as it was, there were legal considerations, there were lots of restrictions on what their planes or F-16s could do. Of course, they can shoot drones out the sky, but you haven't got much time to react, just a few minutes they had. And it seems basically they were also concerned that they might veer into Ukrainian airspace because there'll be, NATO have always been, for all the support they've offered Ukraine, very, very keen not to get involved in this war themselves. And they fear that, for example, if NATO jets started going into Ukrainian airspace, that would be seen as a provocation by Russia.
4: Many people are voicing concern that this was not an accident, but Russia deliberately testing the response of a NATO country, Romania, and its allies. And there are some in Romania that are calling for more air defences to be given to it.
8: Yeah, I mean, we should start this by saying, obviously, we don't know what the intention was. I mean, we haven't heard anything from the Kremlin so far, other than in the last few minutes, we're told that Vladimir Putin is aware of the situation. But that's the fear, isn't it? That by going into NATO airspace, these little sort of testing jabs by Russia to see exactly what would happen. So the German military have said that they think within 5 years or so, the Russians are going to be in a position and may well try and take an actual nibble of NATO territory. And the idea is that all of these little things, little provocations, are about testing NATO defences, testing NATO reactions, and testing NATO resolve.
4: Joe, thank you. Joe Inwood there. Police in Kenya have arrested 8 schoolgirls on suspicion of arson after a fire at a girls' boarding school on Thursday killed 16 pupils. Some parents are still waiting for confirmation about whether their daughters are among the dead at the school near Gilgil, a little over 100 kilometres from the capital, Nairobi. Emotions ran high outside the school gates as families demanded to know what had happened to their children. This is just the latest in a string of fires at Kenya's boarding schools in recent years, and questions are again being asked about why they have had such a poor safety record. Our reporter, Thomas Mugwana, joins us now from Gilgil. And Thomas, what's the latest on these arrests and the police investigation?
9: So the arrest of 8 schoolgirls in this school in connection to the fire from 2 days ago, actually it should be a day and a half ago, on Wednesday night. That fire is now suspected to have been a result of an arson attack amongst the students themselves. And it's important to mention that this is not an isolated case. Here in Kenya, school children, mostly high school students, senior high school students, use arsonry as a form of expressing protest. And it's happened in the past, and in the very rare occasions that it happens at a massive scale like this one, it does result in the loss of life, and 16 young girls have died because of this. This is also very close to many. There's an NYS, the National Youth Service paramilitary, connected to the army here in Kenya, but under the Ministry of Interior. They have a base near this area, and so many other there's also Tumishi Boys High School and many other responders who could have responded to this fire, but also within the school itself, in the dormitory that caught fire, it is said by the Ministry of Education that the preliminary investigations have revealed that the class, the students that were in the dormitory were first of all overcrowded, many of them, way more than they should have been inside the around 135 bunk beds. And on top of that, they only had one exit in the case of an emergency, which goes against the safety requirements at these high schools.
4: And Thomas, it's been taking some time to identify the dead. Have all the parents now found out which of their daughters died in this fire?
9: Most of the parents by this time have found out. The depressing thing about being at the scene of this fire since yesterday is that you'll hear occasional wails from parents, because maybe they've been met with the information that their children are amongst those who died, the 16, and some of them have found out that some of their children have been arrested in connection to this fire. And you're then in this place where police are trying to contain parents who are protesting because they believe their children have been held within the school on this suspicion of arson, and they haven't been given access to their children for the past over 24 hours. And the others who are saying that they haven't been informed. We've seen 2 cases this morning of parents who say they haven't heard about their children being inside the school under the custody of the police, or whether they've died. Some of them are just left without knowing what's happening, and communication is part of the problem. But at the moment, police officers are trying to reunite and try and figure out which child is whose and why they can't be found.
4: And Thomas, you outlined some of the reasons why these fires keep happening, but surely there must be growing anger that the authorities aren't doing more to address this recurring problem.
9: Absolutely, absolutely. And most of the anger is actually towards the Ministry of Education, because in 2024, after another similar incident actually that cost the lives of 21 boys at a primary school far from here, the ministry went on a countrywide inspection of all boarding schools, both primary and secondary boarding schools. And boarding schools are a majority of the schools here in Kenya. And they established that around 348 had not achieved the safety standards required to run. And they say that they shut it down. But this school had a boarding section that led to all these deaths. And it's just come from the Ministry of Education as well that the boarding section had not reached those safety requirements. So the question is, why did the ministry let it run?
4: Thomas, thank you. That was Thomas Mugwana there in Gilgil in Kenya. As conflict, displacement and widespread mistrust
10: complicate efforts to fight the latest deadly Ebola outbreak in the Democratic Republic of Congo, the head of the WHO is now in the country to show that the global health body is committed completely to containing the disease. On his arrival in the capital, Kinshasa, Tedros Adhanom Ghebreyesus had this message of reassurance for the Congolese people.
11: To come here is to really show to the community that they're not alone. Pushing orders from my comfortable office in Geneva is easy. But if I'm asking my colleagues to work with the community and I am asking communities to protect themselves to do this or that, so I came here to show that the community, they're not alone.
10: This comes as a plan by the Trump administration to set up an Ebola quarantine center in Kenya for American nationals has been temporarily blocked by Kenya's High Court while it hears a case brought by a civil society group. I asked our correspondent in Kenya, Barbara Plett Usher, how much of a difference the WHO chief's visit to Congo would make to efforts to fight the disease.
12: He's very much highlighting the moral support of the head of the WHO coming to the Democratic Republic of Congo, and he's going to be visiting not only Kinshasa, but heading to the main epicenter of the outbreak. So that's one thing he's really been stressing. But on a practical level, he will be looking at coordinating and reinforcing the response efforts because it is complicated. It's a remote area with a lot of difficulties, security, infrastructure, and otherwise. And there are a lot of elements involved. The national government is leading the response, but there are a lot of international partners as well. And, you know, they're going to have a system, a coordinated system, because there's no vaccine. So they have to go back to, like, surveillance, testing, contact tracing, isolation, care for patients, and then trying to prevent further infection. And that requires a whole coordinated system. And he's going to be looking at how to reinforce that.
10: But he has a lot of obstacles to overcome, the sort of displacement caused by conflict and also the widespread mistrust.
12: Yes, and we've seen that before in Ebola outbreaks in the Democratic Republic of Congo. This is the 17th, by the way, so that means that there has been much experience of this before. The community, as I said, it's in a remote area. It's an area that has been afflicted by conflict from armed groups for decades, basically an area of state neglect. So there's a certain amount of suspicion of outside forces coming in, and people are saying, or the attitude is somewhat like, you come here when there's Ebola, but otherwise you don't give us anything. That's on the one hand. On the other hand, there's misinformation and suspicion about whether this disease really is as bad as that people say it is, or whether it's actually happening to that degree. And they want access to the patients. They don't want to go and be quarantined somewhere. They don't want to let other people bury their dead. So there has to be a lot of community engagement, and all health officials have acknowledged this, not only the WHO director, and that is going to be part of the response. And it's especially important because of the fact that there is no treatment or vaccines, and so they will need the cooperation of the community.
10: That was Barbara Plett Usher. I'm Janat Jalil. You're listening to The Newsroom from the BBC World Service. Still to come.
13: Everybody has to search for things that, you know, we might think are basic, but they're a really important part of our lives, whether it's like how to boil an egg or how to tie a tie or even how to know if you're in love.
10: A look at two decades of Google searches. Now, for the first time here in the UK, an intensive care ward has opened on the roof of a hospital. It will allow patients who are too ill to leave their beds to breathe in fresh air and to enjoy nature while still being hooked up to their life support systems. Their progress will be monitored to see if spending time outdoors helps them to recover more quickly. Our health reporter, Jim Reid, has been to King's College Hospital in London to see how it all works.
14: I can't remember the last time I experienced being outside.
15: For Holly, this is week 9 in intensive care.
14: Seeing the same four walls.
15: She's been in this room in South London getting treatment for a damaged heart valve.
14: It's so hard. It's lovely because you have lovely nurses, lovely doctors, but the actual mental and physical side is just horrific. And especially at a young age of 29, you don't know what's coming next. It's horrible.
15: Today, though, Holly will be the first patient ever to be led out of her room.
16: Lift going up.
15: To a brand new space on the roof of this giant hospital.
16: Doors opening.
15: When you're up here on the fifth floor with these amazing views out over the London skyline, It might feel and look like a nice roof garden, but actually this in front of me is a full critical care ward with space for six different beds. These cabinets here are all hooked up to life support, so the sickest patients can all be monitored, they can be given oxygen, all from the top of this roof, the same sort of level of treatment that you'd expect to find downstairs in the main critical care unit.
14: Wow.
15: Very carefully, a whole team of medics move Holly out of the lift and into the sun for the first time in months.
14: Oh, it's lovely.
17: Do you want a bit of shade?
14: Oh, it's so lovely.
15: Holly's doctors now plan to study the impact of this garden and its effects on heart rates and pain levels.
18: Just the contact with sun, wind, rain pulls them back into their own reality.
15: Dr. Philip Hopkins is a consultant in intensive care medicine.
18: It's going to be absolutely critical to the NHS going forwards because a lot of what we do is about rehabilitation, saving people's lives, but making sure that when they leave intensive care, they leave in a way that A, they're not going to come back, and B, that they are returning to their normal lives in the best possible shape.
15: The garden, with all its lifts and equipment, has cost £2 million, paid for almost entirely by charity fundraising. It's full of herbs and other plants that patients can smell and touch from their beds.
19: Rosemary's, lavenders, jasmine, honeysuckle.
15: Sarah Price, a three-time medalist at the Chelsea Flower Show, is one of the designers behind the project.
19: It's the antithesis of a hospital ward. You want to be able to smell the damp soil after rain, the scent of flowers. To step out into a garden and just having that sense of being connected, and it's a different time scale.
15: Patients like Holly have a long recovery ahead. The hope is that a scheme like this could speed that process up and ultimately take some of the pressure off intensive care.
14: When you're stuck inside all day, there's no motivation to really try and get back to normal life.
15: Does it feel a bit more normal up here?
14: Oh, it does. It feels lovely. I don't want to leave.
10: That was Holly, a patient at King's College Hospital, ending that report by Jim Reid. Every day, millions of us use the internet to find answers to questions from the practical to the deeply personal. Worldwide, the weather remains the most popular search. Other frequently asked questions include, what is my IP address? Which dinosaur had 500 teeth? And even, where am I? Simon Rogers is Google's lead data editor, and he's been looking at two decades of anonymous search data for his new book. What does it tell us about our search habits over time?
20: It has definitely evolved over time. Sometimes it's obvious things like slang or language, because, you know, there's always new things to learn, isn't there? Like new emojis that we've never heard of before, that sort of thing. But also what you've got is a lot of trends that have just increased over time. So, for instance, we search for how to help more than at any time in search history now. And we've also seen like changes in society. So people are more likely to search now for take care of parents than they are to search for take care of kids. AI is obviously really changing the way that we ask for stuff. Queries are now three times as long as they used to be because they're much more conversational. You know, we're almost having a conversation with search now, so we'll ask really complicated questions. I mean, if you're one of those people who feel like everybody else has got everything sorted out and you're the only person in the world that doesn't know something, I can tell you, you're not. Everybody has to search for things that, you know, we might think are basic, but they're a really important part of our lives, whether it's like how to boil an egg or how to tie a tie or even how to know if you're in love. All of those things are the kinds of things that we search for every day. There are some things that are searched globally that are very searched in similar ways. Like, you might be surprised to know that like the top place searching for Liverpool Football Club isn't Liverpool, it's Kasangati, which is in Uganda. The top food that's searched in Paris, you know, the capital of culinary excellence in the world, is pizza. But there are some things that are similar, like everybody around the world searches for how to learn to play the piano in December, just before Christmas, you know. But then there are some things which are different in different places. So if you look at like kids' classes after school, in the US, parents search for like etiquette classes for kids. In Australia, it's coding classes. In Canada, it's boxing classes. And in the UK, it's parkour classes.
10: That was Simon Rogers. And in case you were wondering, the answer to which dinosaur has 500 teeth is Nigerosaurus. Our producer just looked that up. Now, how does it feel to be the subject of a painting that's worth tens of millions? Most of us will never know, but Sue Tilly does. She was a model for a series of Lucian Freud paintings, the last and most ambitious of which, Sleeping by the Lion Carpet, is coming up for auction in the next few weeks as part of the most expensive collection ever offered in the UK. The piece is also known simply as Sue Tilly. Anna Foster asked her if she ever thinks about how much a picture of herself is now worth.
17: I've worked it out. I think I must be worth about 100 million, what with all the four paintings and all the etchings. And I go, how can that be possible when I've never got any money myself?
21: Well, I mean, that's an excellent point, and somebody should be taking that into account. Do you know, what was it like, Sue? Because you have to sit for these things for quite a long time, don't you? I know it was a while ago, but it's a long process.
17: Yeah, it was fine. It was, as I've said often, what could be better? Lying around, being fed glorious food, being in the company of one of the greatest artists in the world, and having all the Sunday supplements to read.
21: It sounds perfect to me. What was he like to work with? I know there are bits and pieces of the conversation that you probably can't say on the radio.
17: Well, he was hilarious because I'm very interested in people and, you know, their behaviour. And he was very hard to pin down, you know. And he just sort of, like an artist, just did what he wanted, and everything he did he thought was right. Even though he used to tell me stories of something he'd done, like I'd go, oh, marvellous. And I'd just go, you did what? Yeah, really simple thing, not awful, but...
21: Well, it's a lot of chit-chat to have to make, isn't it, I suppose? Or were there times when you just, as you say, you just sort of sat quietly and thought, think your own thoughts?
17: Yeah, sometimes I'd go and I'd be really desperate for sleep and he'd be dead chatty. And then other times I'd be quite chatty and he'd be quite tired.
21: Well, all of these memories that you've got as well, did he ever talk about what he was doing, about the painting or about his great vision for it?
17: Not really, no. But people like to sort of read stories into the paintings and everything. But really, they're all a test of himself and what he could paint and how he could paint better, because he realised he was getting older. So he just wanted to keep trying new and new things.
21: Have you ever tempted to go, oh, what about that bit there?
17: I didn't. But Lee Bowery, who worked there as well, sometimes in the breaks, he used to go up and add a bit of paint to the paintings of himself. I sometimes used to say, can you make my hair look a bit nicer, thank you? But he wouldn't.
21: I mean, do you ever go to these

Sue Tillian, some breaking news. Hungary's recently elected Prime Minister, Peter Modja, says he's holding talks with the European Union over the release of billions of dollars of frozen EU funds. He's also expressed solidarity with Romania over the Russian drone strike. Thanks for listening to the newsroom.

0: Gina Marman. 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
1: 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Abungwena Chill. Sam is a training institute of social development. 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
1: To
0: P to A to T Y N K B B N O Borga de Doc La Chien Speak FM Lo La Chien Town of Foy Tine Wato Keep Poke Chara Fook Be
3: I'm
0: not a queen. I want to leave my yard to go to Jan. What again?
3: Yeah, I mean,
0: I want to play yard. You have to be Jan. Going to be Jan and I'm going to be Jan. Weekend. I'm going to be Jan.
3: Boma.
0: So, can we be in a dock? Can we do?
3: Yeah.
0: I'm being a conqueror. Okay,
3: being
0: a now, I'm going to be a dog. I'm going to be a
3: dog.
0: I'm
3: going
0: to be a dog. I'm going to
3: be a dog.
0: I'm going to be a dog. I war again.
3: I'm talking
0: to Doc for
3: Okay,
0: Doc, okay,
3: be
1: do.
3: That Doc
1: will
3: go and
1: get
0: the little Santa. Yeah, look at your money. And I, Doc, okay, do. Now we know that no style, Pat, Pat, Monet, Jano Gong. You type money, my boyfriend going to chimay ke be le ma kon er chao ken ke lu ye wa ya war ken yin do ke de por ti wa no an put pia bien me por ko de dak kai du gu ne chan ti a meaning and speak a fem lo
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3: Leo captain kasi.
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0: 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I don't gong. 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
0: 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I don't look another mere bit, but dear, pian.
1: Medicinero.
0: Look at you. Yeah, I see you. 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I know you pity, yeah.
5: You don't pity ye.
0: La megan no. 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
5: Ah, any kong devi dock or I do.
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5: eh, kada do it.
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1: Medicinero.
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1: Pin one, you are killing you, Chuin. Where Obedi Pierre Boru, you are one.
0: It's like a young man. Could you duck or go do it?
5: Can you be anywhere? Could you duck or go do it?
0: Speak FM, hello. 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
6: Mo lo gam pe.
0: Okay, so in the year marriage, my year, la dear way, don't end Cacharo and the year marriage, yes, where? Ten logo no to Chakotamoka, Wang, Menomonoti, and no quarry quarry.

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2: 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It is about the Lao Cultural Institution Bursar Scheme. 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
0: 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War again, Jan. Who come
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0: Eh, man, Doctor Love.
1: The
0: P to A to T. War again, what a.
1: Christa.
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1: Thank you.
0: Hmm.
1: Kiddo.
0: And a pay, Kingy. Speak FM, hello.
3: Hello.
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3: Loki Gladys King Om
0: 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Gladys King Om Rom.
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3: Yeah.
0: Haa.
3: Ano
0: 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Tim
3: 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Ano pick ka kung?
0: Hmm.
3: Balik kito ko di.
0: Hmm.
3: Ano Jo? Mayro mo do a bedo
0: kita. Mananga Jo?
3: Yeah.
0: Bedo kita. Okay. Ah, mata Jo, mata ta.
3: Ano ramadi dia yeh?
0: Way many.
3: My love, by the way.
0: Your love.
3: Hmm.
0: Pen and a right. They try to board you, but they don't get more than young.
3: Yeah, I hear we know.

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1: Kampuni Mautegi, Uri Doctiki Ngeni Ponye, and yes, Zamizi Training Institute of Social Development, Gulu Campus. 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Chone don't take a word in Intex Manyan. Pay admission. 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Kim main campus. Watie Gulu City. Choke Unified P7 School. Onyo Gojim. In Nota Bira Bora Rio. A Dirka Beach. A Bira Rio. 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Sam is a training institute of social development. Service for humanity.

0: Kim kom bedi cha wario mautiano ki piera boru ya bungwe Antonia Beach Speak Farmer lakelia ye maga maga skills institute kaponye menongo barachi tika nongo barachi meponye.
1: It's a big day for the people of Uganda, but I'm taking the lead in making that statement on behalf of Dominic Ongwen. He's been very consistent.
2: Government is sending money, and this program is demand-driven, and people are now fearing to get this money.
3: We don't have any clear data on disability. This makes planning very, very difficult. And normally we have been working on guesswork.
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0: A call steps aside from Macholi parliamentary group race to focus on poverty in Amuro, Parliament reshuffles top management Esso Kema promoted director of clerks and Senegalese president pardons journalist over 2018 massacre. My name is Agweng Liz with the latest news. Kilak North Member of Parliament Anthony Akol has announced that he will not seek re-election as chairperson of the Choli Parliamentary Group, stating he wants to focus on fighting poverty in Amuro District. Akol made the announcement while addressing issues surrounding the recent Speaker of Parliament election and preparations for fresh Acholi Parliamentary Group leadership elections scheduled for June 4th, 2026. The outgoing chairperson noted that a recent Uganda Bureau of Statistics report ranked Amuro among the poorest districts in the country, forcing him to redirect his energies toward improving livelihoods in his constituency. Akol said that Acholi lawmakers are set to convene early at Parliament during the State of the Nation's address to elect new leaders, adding that he will only supervise a peaceful and fair transition. He urged Acholi leaders to remain united despite their political differences, warning that division would weaken efforts to address key regional challenges. This include poverty, the Palan conflict, insecurity linked to Karamojong cattle raids, and the controversial presence of Balalo pastoralists in northern Uganda. Akol also dismissed claims of internal rifts among Acholi members of parliament, insisting that regional leaders are working harmoniously despite belonging to different political parties. Meanwhile, some residents in the Acholi sub-region have appealed to their political leaders to reconcile and work together for the common good of the community. The outgoing Acholi parliamentary group executive chaired by Akol included members of the 11th parliament from Acholi sub-region. Pregnant mothers in Pade District have been urged to seek care at health facilities throughout pregnancy to improve maternal and childbirth outcomes and reduce preventable complications associated with the poor nutrition and delayed antenatal care attendance. The call was made during a district advocacy and stakeholder engagement on multiple micronutrient supplements, where health officials, government representatives, and stakeholders emphasized the importance of antenatal care, proper nutrition, and accurate information to support healthy pregnancies. Speaking during the engagement, Ambrose Onwech, the acting assistant district health officer in charge of maternal and child health in Pade District, said stronger coordination among stakeholders was necessary to improve maternal health care services and encourage pregnant women to attend antenatal clinics. Onwech, who represented the district health officer for Pade, explained that pregnant women have traditionally received supplements such as folic acid and ferrous sulfate to support healthy pregnancies, but the Minister of Health has now introduced a new intervention that combines multiple nutrients into one supplement to make it easier for mothers to take during pregnancy. In the National Bulletin, Parliament has implemented a major management reshuffle within the Office of the Speaker, with the three senior officials exchanging roles in a move aimed at strengthening efficiency and improving service delivery ahead of the new parliamentary session. Under the changes announced this week, Leonard Dukema, who previously served as executive secretary to the Speaker, has been promoted to Director of Clerks. Koshan Opatam, formerly Director of Administration and Transport Logistics, has been appointed Executive Secretary to the Speaker, while Ignatius Kasirye, who had been serving as Director of Clerks, now takes charge of Administration and Transport Logistics. The reshuffle takes immediate effect and affects some of the most critical offices responsible for supporting the Speaker and managing the day-to-day operations of Parliament. As Director of Clerks, Okema will oversee Parliament's clerical and legislative support services, including procedural advice to the Speaker and committees, management of the order paper, and coordination of plenary and committee business. The changes come as the 12th Parliament begins its first session, with legislators expected to handle a heavy workload that includes budget approvals and scrutiny of executive appointments. You're still listening to the latest news from 89.5 Speak FM Voices Unlimited. Coming in from elsewhere in Africa, the president of Senegal has pardoned a journalist convicted to life in prison over a 2018 massacre in the southern Casamance region, the Committee to Protect Journalists watchdog said in a statement. Journalist René Capen Besene was convicted over the rounding up and killing of 14 loggers in January 2018 by armed individuals in the Bayots Forest in Casamance. The region is almost entirely separated from the rest of Senegal by the Gambia and is home to an independence rebellion that has simmered for 43 years. The organization said that President Bassirou Diomaye Faye on Tuesday granted pardon to Besene, who was freed from prison in Dakar the following day. Following the massacre of the loggers in 2018 in a protected forest, a separatist group, the Casamance Movement of Democratic Forces, was blamed, but the organization denied all involvement. In the international bulletin, Israeli Prime Minister Benjamin Netanyahu says that he directed the Israel Defense Forces to increase control of Gaza to 70%. Speaking at a conference on Thursday, he said, "We are currently squeezing Hamas. We now control 60% of the territory of the Strip. You know this. We were at 50. We moved to 60. My directive is to move to," he said before pausing as someone in the crowd said 100. The expansion in control by Israel contradicts the terms of the Donald Trump-led ceasefire agreement, which Israel and Hamas agreed to in October 2025. Netanyahu's statement comes as Israel continues strikes on Gaza despite the ceasefire, as Israel and Hamas remain deadlocked in indirect U.S. brokered talks to advance President Donald Trump's peace plan for Gaza.
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0: More than 1,600 women entrepreneurs have been equipped with the skills to strengthen income stability, business growth, and community resilience through training provided by Coca-Cola Beverages Uganda in partnership with the Kibo Foundation. Launched in February 2025, the project called Women Arise most recently included women in Machindi Division, recognizing the critical role of micro and small businesses in Uganda's informal economy. With the completion of training for the third cohort, the program has now reached 1,634 women. The Women Arise project focuses on financial literacy as a cornerstone for long-term success. Participants receive training in budgeting, saving, reinvestment, and responsible financial decision-making, enabling them to overcome economic challenges and build stronger businesses.
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0: That was the news. 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
2: 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Lok Matika Kataki, men know the blessed son of God, Yone BSG Labon, lowing radio, anti legend of Benori music industry, Pemakama Pola, Tira Tira, and Ukaki Lokama Leng lowing radio, Konwajane. 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Magentika Beno Ecomarmelo Uganda Lawin Radio and mentioning men no nying la way makilone kasit puma machalo la way ma wajane pemet tama mia ke can bot kasit puma. 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Okay, when you get my BSG, la bon, car, look at it, la win radio. Baby, chalwa, kong, dok, kola, kola. Cause it puma, tick, gen, makiloni, mental health, la win radio. Manomero, the mental health team. Men, and a congengo, demo, konyo, la ditty, la win radio. Men, and a monotie, ma parlo, kum, jomu, yuek, kware, ki kware, jom, tima, pull, trial, kai, nano, bena. On record, the walk away po, Bereke, the way mo, you have to try to command of Uganda man, Batman Jelly G, Kamo Bero Meno, Aban TV, Amino Bero, NBS TV Meno, National Television, or you have to try to bend up the way, make a man of Uganda level, Malama. The way mo port, Pego, oh, and NBS TV, the way radio, but Kegum Palachuich, Batman Jelly G, Bero Live, Meno after five, okay? 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
1: I
0: know I don't know what I'm doing. I'm going to get a little bit of a little bit of a
1: little bit of a little
0: bit of a little bit of a
1: little
0: bit of a little bit of a little bit of a little bit of a little bit of a little bit of a little bit of a little bit of
1: a
0: little bit of a little bit of a little bit of a little bit of a little bit of a little bit of
1: Okay.
0: I am a man who is a red light. I am a
1: man who is
0: a red light. I am a man who is a red light. I am a man who is a red light. I am a man who is a
1: Yeah,
0: I think I recorded you in Buffalo. God, dear Maja PSG, I mean, dear PSG, Timotawa.
1: Yeah.
0: And wow, Moro.
1: Wow, Moro.
0: I think again the dear PSG Merco, dear Marian, Mara, no Jamma Muaro.
1: What a
0: pity. And a paper, unicorn, a matter, we have married PSG, the Maritama.
1: Oh,
0: and a wine and rice pack. Speak. Mir Mukasa.
1: Hello?
0: Man, I'm not a chelego. Mir Mukasa.
1: Yen
0: 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Ngayon, kiwar wa wara do men mo kaza.
1: 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Tal dum ding rung kong mo tan.
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0: 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Men mo kaza ja.
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0: Come on, speak FM lo.
2: Hello.
0: Yes, man ngane.
2: 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Ore.
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2: I'm
0: a master of my money. I will get a lock
2: ever. I will get a lock ever.
0: Ma leja.
3: Is it John Kilacho?
0: John Kilacho.
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3: I chow Arsenal.
0: Who won the Arsenal? Ah, hey. Go ahead, Chindo. I don't care what my dear Chimmy, I get a speaker family.
4: Hey, man, where I go on mail?
0: Ki your mail? Where I go? Ki your mail?
4: Eh,
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0: huh? 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
0: speak FM lo Hello, Speak FM. 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
3: 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It is about Chelwong Lao Cultural Institution Bursary Scheme. 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
4: Man, we make it to be here. 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

0: Sports Gala. 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
0: Life commentary. 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
0: Sports Gala. 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
1: 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And Bermo in the penalty area. 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
0: Sports Gala. 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

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Wajini, welcome to the weekend. Friday's commanding in a weekend, tika popping. A monkey can come to ye, one of my number one followers, Lawang, Lawang, Lawang OP. Free choe, choe kum chani, ki USA and Lady Laura and Clear. 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And can make war again. You're very well prepared. Me hosting World Cup 2026. So don't be wrong, Maromo apa we are when ke can no World Cup. Take a being official. We ready. Come on, we're very car. Me and Jim are doing to toilet in Friday. Pole no, we're very weekend build up. In a weekend build up, no me now. Jim, I'm not take a being pole. European games which are tomorrow. Most of the talking point. We're very car. Me and match build up. Me Champions League. Come in, only Arsenal. And you're Martin, get away Budapest, la win radio. Budapest, take capital city by Hungary. Don't get it Hungary. 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Kaminoni, Jim, I don't need to try to look transfer. 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Alvarez, one of the local chair of Carmo Berida. Come up in a transfer ticket popping, but doing a camp, Liverpool, a Berry Carmen, and a Pian Ibrahim Konate, Nental Locum contract, my mega pool, a TM Jimeno, or Cat, or Chaluchi and Cac. But Liverpool get a chair, naturally, a transfer, Magamiro Yahoo, we hikum team. Madunga, when you ready, Jimmy Maduan did a well, Becca Kinikum, a PR1 went on a bit speak FM, voices unlimited, Carum Bernanano. Aneno Convivian Gigulu City Benetica Chual message. Why thanks so much, Dideko. Thanks for the program. You're welcome on air. Yes, well, I hope you're good and kicking. La war mayor cuts why you party win your bay. Yes, at ye baratika gaining up tier moment. Well betka can you come no chine call rom or berge carmen and car car. If I can't be drunk to 12, focus went to Lear corporate. 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Eno kuna bene, projectors outside the stadium, maboboni, space, but don't pay a win radio. Well, what you eka wadugu, wadara ti, wadanya ti, lokum tu kumakarki speak FM, ti atakano mayara katspiti, bam, wacha akoni late, kano lokpa tu kubigik.

Yes, mero one of the hits me World Cup, mero Shakira. Remix pa we any Banner Boy Boberi Yellow Wing Radio. We are clap Spanish, but it's one of the hits matika trending but don't betray because Kenyan in Europe kumchari most of the airwaves radio stations getika go away pa Shakira any matika Radio Wing Radio. One of the most famous World Cup songs. Kenyan car me World Cup ubiyo no man. Shakira is always on top and is always on top of that game. Pian ngayo ken me yer we the Wing Radio anywhere we. 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

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Me known uberu one of the highest meeting makono club team okar kikwa Lawin Radio. 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We aoti ya kiki season manyen. 6.5 billion ba. Ene team pa Vipers giti yuke in a season. Because ke neno. 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

0: 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They vote. 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Can we post this on Mukari Premier League Kaminoni no Jomu Kene Pete Mirova? 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
1: Sports Gala. 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
2: 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And Burmo in the penalty area. What a touch. 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
1: Sports Gala. 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

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Jimmy Nepo Waro, my bet to about the Cricket Cranes. 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So a lot of things la win radio. 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
0: Sports Gala. 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
2: 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Tell Wongo Tino Kwan me would join your government with my bureau. 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Extension. Get a diploma in midwifery. Extension. Be with a certificate. Get a Joe Tiosin and Bichel. Kwanam Wahachel in Ducho Kaken. Annual. To a Latin King James. Koygo. Is MS Tamachel. Atino Longo Gamukunu Pacho Lokan. O Pitcher when Yachimela and It is about children with Lao Cultural Institution Bursary Scheme. Semester Mario, Doko Techo Lequano Quatea Director Dickens Udo Bursary Scheme. 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Atin Quanwe, Baking Gum, Mekwan Kum Dung Banon, and Lori King James School of Nursing and Midwifery, Lira, Agamadung Tukura Tai, Kakwan King James, Ameo Gera, Chile Jemikwan Dakatal Yelong, Tianoki, Kilometers Ario Nujo, Yai Chuka Kogebe Chukumodo, Agamadan Tia Timere Radio Station Man, Nyogoka Jim, Nora Bira Bora Beach. 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
3: Soccer Flies Hit! 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
0: Life commentary King H Mapol Likum Turu Mapatpat
3: and Brian and Burmo and Burmo in the penalty area. What a touch! Brian and Burmo forces a brilliant
0: Sports Gala. 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
1: Sports Gala. 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
2: Thomas Wise hit! 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
1: Life commentary. King Edgema Paul. 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
2: And Brian Mbeumo. 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What a touch. Brian Mbeumo forces a brilliant.
1: Sports Gala. 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

0: 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And here Martin Kwani Jose Mourinho signing a contract maroma mahadek na win radio. Mediterranean, chalo boss pa Real Madrid. 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
1: And he's going to discipline the players and, you know, make a statement. And that's what Real Madrid need at the moment.
2: I think Jose Mourinho is going to be a tough manager with the players. More discipline, less party and more playing.
3: I think not. I think they should continue with some newer guy.
4: He's a very good manager, and I definitely think he can do something really good for Real Madrid next season.
5: Mourinho, I think he's going to control the egos very well in the dressing room.
6: His defensive style to play is also very good for Real Madrid, which is also very necessary in the club.
0: Yes, Manu, supporters, Mukene Mainoni, one of the BBC reporters will be selecting in. In the Real Madrid, Santiago Bernabeu, Manonge Capital City, Mi Madrid, La Win Radio. Kama reporters mukene guberi ke intervene and funds. 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On e pour la tour tiel. 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Real Madrid te topping number J la win radio. 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Inter Milan nama Para Wia Beach. 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Newcastle nama Para Mwen. 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New York City FC nama Pia Rio Chel. Atlanta United FC nama Pia Rio Rio. 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

0: 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Ti ubot Sky Sports ki Premier League World la win radio. 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
1: You saying, cuz, Premier League champ?
2: yes, sir.
1: So Sunday was mad, yeah? But I want to talk about Tuesday because I was out in it and the streets was flooded. And I'm telling you, like, no one got the streets the way Arsenal got the streets. Just tell me about that day because obviously I know you was outside as well.
2: Yeah.
1: Just seeing everything, the man, them. Just talk.
2: Crazy, bro. Crazy. The moment that it happened, we were obviously up there watching. Yeah. Just praying that the game went our way and it did. And then just seeing the relief. The joy, the love. As we're driving out of here, we're seeing all the fans piling out. It's crazy, man. So, yeah, special day, special moment.
1: crazy. So then Sunday comes, and my favorite part is just the picture with the family in it. And it, for me, when I was looking at that, I was just looking, everything came back. Like driving to training those days, two touch in the hallway.
2: Yeah.
1: Just every collection shouting at us, whatever.
2: Like, get your hands on it. It's a feeling that you have inside of you. And the more you practice it, the stronger it becomes, the more convicted you are of that faith, of that belief. And yeah, for me, that's how I see it. It's just an assurance and a confidence in why I haven't seen yet.
1: Definitely. So I want to ask you, favourite moment, just a quick one of the season, so like this season. For me, I know mine of yours. But I want to see if it's aligned.
2: It's aligned.
1: Yeah. And it could be for any it could be for any reason.
2: Whatever mean though.
1: Yeah, no. Motivation.
2: I'm not gonna motivation for who? For me or you? You can't say that. It's not happening still. I got it.

0: like I said, we understand what it means from where we come from everything that we've seen, everything we've been through to get to this position now. Yeah, everyone's been through it, man. I will tell you.
1: Yes, Merle did as a come up with a car, me look, me Premier League, but excitement, me can't be Champions League final. Come in, only my cousin, my mega Ben Openio, and why any cousin Openio, any rival fans, Ben go very doing to twelve catch our team. Pedonki did one year at a PSG because Kenan, I did as a way, again, they believe in what they have been doing, and they have the capability. Giti giti chiara kalo final. Pegiti chiara chiara kuno chalo participant win radio. Magian machalo team pa Arsenal. Giti neno enoni why to ma pier te. Kwa kakeli ikin breaking news mukene mukaro bene. Before Champions League final. Ena ye Dembele, Hakimi, Kamendes. When giti fit mitu ko final eni la win radio.
2: We start, though, in Budapest, where the excitement continues to build ahead of tomorrow night's Champions League final between Arsenal and Paris Saint-Germain. Our reporter, Darmeshef, is at the Pushkash Arena, and we can join him again now. Darmesh, you were at the PSG news conference just, 20 or so minutes ago, and there's some big team news. Remind us of that from a PSG point of view.
3: Yeah, there certainly is, Will. As you can see, the Paris Saint-Germain players are out there now for their open training session. They're contracted to have the cameras here for a whole hour, which is very different to normal Champions League games, which is around 10 to 15 minutes. If I just get out of the way, then I can explain what Luis Enrique and the players have been saying. You mentioned that there were a few fitness issues going into this final. Ballon d'Or holder Ousmane Dembele was one of those issues. He had a calf issue when PSG played their final Ligue 1 game against Paris FC. He has since said he will be fit. He is actually one of the players that PSG put in front of the media a few moments ago, and he said, I will be 100% fit for the final tomorrow night. I guess that means a bit of bad news for Arsenal was that incredible front three of Dembele, Désiré Doué and Kvaratskhelia. Kvaratskhelia should all start now for Paris Saint-Germain. Kvaratskhelia, of course, a huge danger man for Arsenal. Only Kylian Mbappe and Harry Kane have more goals in this season's competition. A couple of other big injury concerns going into this game for PSG was in the fullback position. Ashraf Hakimi came off with a thigh issue in the semi-final first leg against Bayern Munich. He hadn't played since. Nuno Mendes also came off in that game with a thigh problem. He did make the second leg, but then aggravated that problem. I just asked Luis Enrique in that news conference whether both of those players would be fit. He said, yes, they are okay and they are available. So just to sum up, Ousmane Dembele, Ashraf Hakimi and Nuno Mendes all fit for this game against Arsenal in the Champions League final.
2: Darmesh, PSG trying to retain the Champions League, something very few teams have ever managed to do. If they can get that over the line against Arsenal, how big an achievement would that be? Will we be talking about Paris Saint-Germain as one of the greatest of all time?
3: I mean, it certainly looks like they could be on the verge of, you know, creating a dynasty or a PSG era in the Champions League. They did make history last season, didn't they? Finally getting a Champions League over the line for the very first time.
1: Yes, when you ready, you take our life in Budapest. Earlier on, kama PSG go berke open training session. Pe wang chawa ya chill. Mapoko kwanyo media ke ba. Wanene Premier League give me 20 minutes again. And PSG go training full 1 hour. My media tika maongo amagre timu ne Ousmane Dembele te fit, Hakimi te fit, Mendes te fit. 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Minero two and Matika Biro a final. But come win come press conference patin pa Arsenal. Kaminoni Odegaard, Bukayo Saka, go facing media alongside Mikel Arteta.

0: kick off with Alex at the front.
1: Hi, Martin.
2: Hello.
1: You were the captain to lift the Premier League trophy for the first 22 years for Arsenal. You're always going to be in that image and remembered in history. So what did that feel like, and how does that feeling drive you to do it again on Saturday?
2: No, it felt amazing. I think, you know, all we've been through to get to that moment makes it feel so good. And to do it with this group, it's just unbelievable. And, yeah, such a beautiful day. And as you say, it's going to be there forever for all of us. So, yeah, special, special feeling. And of course, the energy we take from that and the mood and the vibe, you know, is great going into this game, another final, you know. So, yeah, just good vibes and we're ready to go again.
0: Yeah.
1: Hi, Bakayan.
3: Hello.
1: Another massive game tomorrow. And last season, PSG knocked you out in the semi-final. So do you use any of that fire to drive you for the match tomorrow?
3: I think we have enough fire going into the game tomorrow. We know the history of the club, and we know that tomorrow we can write history as players and winning it for the first time. So that already for us is a lot of motivation, I'd say.
0: Damesh.
4: Hi there, Martin. Your manager talked a lot about visualising lifting the Premier League trophy. I just want to know what the visualisation compared to the reality, and have your dreams now been filled with lifting the biggest trophy?
2: Yeah, for sure. I think it's been like that since I was a little kid. I've been dreaming about winning these trophies, you know, since I grew up playing football. And yeah, when I started playing football with my friends, you know, in the little pitch next to my house, I was dreaming of this moment, you know, to win trophies, play this final and of course win it. So that dream has been there, you know, the whole life. And of course now, the last few weeks, a little bit more.
5: Yes, meno Martin Odegaard gini ket Bukayo Saka kama ko logo logo log ma dong la wun radio eno dong paro mo kele iri wen o wa ga wen akeli iri manonok eno kita go berge kar mi lo kere kar ke kala 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lok press conference Inier Martin, be final matika biyano digini.
6: To write a new chapter in the history of this football club, and in order to do that, we have to play tomorrow with such a clarity, a lot of courage, and a relentless desire to win. If we have those three aspects, I'm sure that we're going to be close to win. We have one, and we won the second one, and that's all we've been talking about. There has to be a platform to reach. Bigger destinations and to aim for more, and the TP is capable because he's shown it in the last two seasons, the way of three in this competition, what we've done this season in the competition, and I want the players to be so confident that we're going to go and do it. Well, they are defending the trophy, so they were the last ones that earned the right to leave that trophy, and they are actually the champions, and we are here to take that away from them.
4: Yeah, far from being a free hit for Mikel Arteta, he says that this Champions League final represents extra ambition. He's looked into the whites of his players' eyes, and what he realises is they want more following that Premier League title success for the first time since 2004. And that is echoed by his players as well. Skipper Martin Odegaard faced the media earlier on.
5: Yes, lo wini radio, merke wini lok pa Mikel Arteta, mokar ma guadida. 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
7: 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Lokumtuhu Maukaro. Kimatika bina nyi.
8: Wise hit! 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
7: Life commentary. King Hma Paul. Lokumtuhu Mapatpat.
8: And Brian Mbeumo. Mbeumo in the penalty area. What a touch. Brian Mbeumo forces a brilliant.
7: Sports Gala. Chakechawa deck. Wachawa beach. Meltiano. Keep your ball. Yabu went on their beach. Speak farmer. Duan Mapegi.
5: Yes, Luanti ni di deko la win. Ready? Fudu watika nea Champions League match build up. E matika bino dire kono me arakas pro dire bikili. Live commentary la win. Ready? Chapa para che nula dito ya magwa ki record ki history mano kwa reken teams are yon about antin atikili match build up kum live reporting. Jimmy matika time Budapest en atikili di live ni yon matin. Yakonda kwa crossing wa dog chain is city mi Budapest kabinoni damage shutters auberke kar mi meeting supporters pa Arsenal Street. Kibere kalara mirte mkupe ki local reporter bene mi ESPN Soccer Net. We are okay, lwa win bene ki bot site pa PSG la win radio. We are konga yap ki bot damage, makono ki kupe ki ereke UK alia on, Sky Sports Studio, min yang maduong ki bot la diti.
9: It is absolutely fantastic. Good morning to you, Tom. They call it the biggest trophy in European football. They're not wrong. Look at the size of that Champions League trophy. We are at the Champions Fans Festival here in Hero Square. And there's so much to do here, including getting your own memento. Morning, Tom. Yeah, that's right. And if you look around, there is so much to do here. DJ Jammy, I'm told, who is big in the DJing world, is spinning the tunes for everyone to enjoy here. So many fans here from an Arsenal and a Paris Saint-Germain persuasion and from fans all around the world. The atmosphere here is absolutely incredible. So much to do. You got refreshments, food, drink, anything you want, and activities as well. And here we are. Look at this marching band here. I'll just let you listen to these guys for a little bit. They've been brilliant. The band of the streets, they're called. Absolutely fantastic. And just behind there on that pitch is a little legends match going on. Ashley Cole, former Arsenal left back, of course, and who played in that 2006 Champions League final, the last time Arsenal were in a Champions League final. He's been playing there, as has Ivan Rakitic, the former Barcelona and Sevilla midfielder. But look, this is a fans festival, and where would we be without the fans? And have a look at this. They can get their pictures alongside the team lineups from both Arsenal and Paris Saint-Germain. And look at this, just right on cue. As you can see, we have been greeted by a whole load of Arsenal fans. Give us a quick cheer. Yay! Let's have a quick word with these guys. Right, you've won the league, 22 years in the waiting. Do you think that is going to give you the confidence to make history tomorrow?
10: Oh, yes. Definitely. Yes. 1-0 to the Arsenal.
9: 1-0 to the Arsenal. We've never heard that one before. What's the key? What's the key in this game? Because I know a lot of Arsenal fans are very confident at the moment, but are you forgetting how quite good PSG are?
11: I think we got the best defence. They got the best attack. So I don't think it'll come down to many goals.
9: The irresistible force against the immovable object, maybe?
11: Hopefully. The two English clubs have already won European trophies, so why not a third time now?
9: Right, who here, and be honest, early in his reign was doubting Mikel Arteta?
12: Never.
9: Oh, here he is. Here he is. Come on. You're not doubting him anymore, are you?
12: No, definitely not. I was in the beginning a little bit. I weren't doubting him, but some of the decisions he made, I was thinking, why are you doing that? But obviously, whatever he's done, it's worked. So.
9: Exactly right. Quick prediction.
13: 5-0 Arsenal.
12: Oh, yeah. Come on! Yeah, I'll go with that.
14: 2-0.
13: 1-0.
9: 1-0 to the Arsenal. Right, now we have forewarned you, no swearing. We're on live TV on Sky Sports News, so give us a little song. One of your favourite ones, after three. 1, 2, 3.

0: Wow, mano Budapest la wenye radio kukubwa. Mano earlier on in the morning, mano clubs, rather open play. Kaminoni, Damis shouted, take a word. Can support us for PSG. 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Pole go beri left French la wenye radio. Kaminoni, Arsenal supporters muka enike Budapest gitika predicting 5-0 la wenye radio. Kaminoni to wen digite kama leng. Mano kita excitement tikere kare kare. A one more both sides are here when pitima guard to come most of the players take expecting take expecting get the pian okay now we radio team pass no guber ki carber me traveling o car car come go chero full boat David Raya Kepa Azbalaga Tommy Sedford Alec Rogers when working goalkeepers defender William Saliba Christian Mosquera Ben White Pia Enekapi Gabriel Jaren Timber Ricardo Calafirio American defense, Wayne Guwore. 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Wayne Gitikin, 23-man squad. Mako touching down in Budapest. Kago lawyer, not in Wayne, 26 traveling supporters, again the fans, again the two rather. Umiyarugu betke kare. 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Dirima ya parala wenye radio. Ah, we keep on na maji arabi arabi arabi. Mwana chila mwana bichi la bichi la bitch. Luani di deko man speak FM sports gola. We are winning a team match built up Champions League mid dire Arsenal. Ki Bayern Munchen. I Budapest, uku mapetwa yare. Speak FM, hello?
1: Yes, hello?
0: Yes.
1: Yeah, man, Joseph.
0: Huh?
1: I'm Joseph Gipapu.
0: Papu, what did you
1: mean? Papu, what did you mean?
0: Okay.
1: Yeah, yeah. I'm not here, I'm here, I'm here.
0: Huh? Hey, what are you going
1: on? I want to hear 100%, I'm here, I'm here, I'm here, I'm here. Yeah, that's why Dylan will be chosen. He also not here again. Canoria, my name has a city, Gangta City. No way, Christ will bring to Fabiel, Orica to be no Yaboro, Ezio Tieto Yapa. You don't go more than 10 pieces, they can know what you're doing. Prediction, but I believe a lot on it.
0: Okay.
1: Yeah.
0: I hear a mobbit here. Yes, speak FM, hello.
2: Hello?
0: Yes.
2: Afoe,
0: what are you doing? Afoe,
2: what
0: are you doing? I'm doing
2: okay.
0: You're doing okay. I'm doing okay.
2: You very big to wait out and not eat that. No can went to resting near me. Oh, kind of by not by accident. No, you may do my best.
0: Yeah.
2: Another thing, what is Yamu? One thing is one big advantage. Enemy, press a pay for one. Then we are going there like other two. That's a big confusion, like in defending champion. So, by that reasoning, I mean Arsenal to fully surprises.
0: Yeah.
2: Then now I'm expecting me facing the Goyo PSG the way they did the other time in Club World Cup. All these names were there. And from nowhere, first you go during Arsenal. And the whole world kept quiet. Forever.
0: I thought I'm attacked by that. All right. Luani Dide Command, Speaker FM Sports Gala, Kamalokum Tugu. No car, body car, ki car is. Freedom could pick it up. Number Jar, bear, bear. I'm going to tell him when I'm going to tell a bitch. Come on, we need to speak a family.
1: Hello?
0: Yes.
2: Team go down.
0: Yes, go down to the new team.
2: Go down to the new team.
0: What were
2: the
0: name?
2: Yeah, I think I'm going to be sure I come to my dear. Yeah, I think I'm going to be able to get a band.
0: Okay.
2: Yeah.
0: I'm going to go to the hospital.
2: Yeah, that's why supporters Manchester United too very you may have now.
0: Hmm.
2: Then maybe you know what they decide.
0: Okay.
2: When Marika came, Jimmy came to play England. Look at him, my darling, when he came, don't say no, we don't need it.
0: Hmm.
2: So I think he came as now, carrying his job, and then we go again. So
0: okay.
2: I'm sorry.
0: I forgot my title.
2: Yeah.
0: Speaker from Malou. Yes, man, I agree.
2: He locked the ring and killed him.
0: Don't want to tell him, Papa.
2: Don't want to tell him, more than that.
0: What were on him?
2: Do you have a time here, Tom and Mama?
0: Perma, Papa.
2: Yes. I think I'm going to get a one for a husband, one of the other, and look at the other lawyer, my daughter. Yeah, I think I'm going to come out to Morgan and I think you know where.
0: Yes. Speak FM. Hello. Yes.
2: Where's Nile?
0: Yes, dire no live commentary te bien a tick o mera cash pro speak FM hello.
3: Hello, it is me.
0: Ati ma ba.
3: Afora, kan.
0: Afora.
3: Man, man dilo be Morris ba.
0: Morris ti go chimi go.
3: Ati go chim ka ye an meren.
0: Oh, you a chak mera kanyen.
3: Ya, chak de gwan a boro en.
0: Oh, what a name.
3: Na, mero mio kontama na odi pa sa ma dire na pul pa chera ma po. You know, and ask me to get a turn at Duke. But down a bit, that's for my peers, you go to the party. Look at the typical number nine more tell your courage. Then I want to be looking for it. Oh, that's a highly competitive matter. But I think I'm predicting also below 2-1 key results at there. And then I'm a chain. Okay, now the first time for PSG. Another boat here, Kilikan. We have to kill a boat. Bakino's jet, Nuno Mendes jet, Ashraf Bakino, or jet. So, you guys are very cabooling, Johnny, instead of defense, can you? So, come out of America, go set pieces, corner kick, pick his guinea. Yeah, then I'll kiss you tomorrow, get it? He said to the gap, you take your eyes, Saliba, the likes of, team, I give you more competitive. So, now I'll ask about Goja, and he set pieces. Secondly, nearly line for a new man is very peaceful, eh? Then I can now, when I stay the banner, take a page full, but Saka banner, go on a banner there. So, new man is a bit of overlap. Meanwhile, they are walking here.
0: Yeah.
3: So, that way, so, Kono Kubogo, you may your as a basic attack. You don't confidence when it's here, this is on a death. And then I'm poor, other thing we cobble. So, you take a boost, my dear fool. Maka and I be the puzzle, my dear, and I take a big house of below 2 1 3 on a death, I want
0: it.
3: Okay. Take care of the PSG, all right. Then anything over a scaler, then Billy can do it beyond. But midfield personally by the rice and then while I tell about end up, the rice now between team with your ass no
0: though.
3: But we are trying to very box to box with the girl 10, then 40 mistake, make a collie with scale, yeah? Then midfield as for PSG and get it fast between your Neves, Javi and Ruiz, you take a speed. So scale, play with you though. No, but that's to be mainly. Hey, now I tell the double line up any. Yeah, I think
0: I'll answer
3: 2-1.
0: Okay.
3: Yeah.
0: Four, I'm going to tell you. Speak
4: up. Yes, hello.
0: Yeah, yes. Did you
4: know? I'm going to tell you about the shirt.
0: No, I'm district. No, I didn't
4: know. No, I tell you, I'm going to tell
0: you.
4: I'm prediction. I got it. I think I'm going to go to the hospital.
0: I'm going to go to the hospital. Speak FM, hello. Wow, la dite no berge car me ngwe joko. 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
10: Someone flies. Hit! It is.
9: is something very, very special.
7: Life commentary. King Hitchma Pulley, come to my part.
9: And Brian and Burmo. And Burmo in the penalty area. What a touch. Brian and Burmo forces a brilliant.
7: Sports Gala. Chakachawa Deck, Wachawa Beach, Meltiano, Keep Yara Ball, Yabu and Tonya Beach. Speak Farmer, Duan Mapegik.

0: Yes, Luati in the D-Deco. Speak FM, hello.
1: Hello?
0: Yes.
1: Didi.
0: You tell me?
1: Afoya.
0: Man, I'm going to
1: Man, no, I'm
0: going Huh?
1: John, I'm going
0: Okay, what's going on?
1: I'm
0: going to go. I'm going to go. I'm going to go. I'm going to go. I'm going
1: to go. I'm going to
0: go. Okay.
1: No,
0: my dear, the to
1: your
0: man, what
1: you
0: are a kid, but you are
1: Never
0: mind, no, then very lucky. Could be a
1: dirty,
0: no, what you can't get. I'm
1: going
0: to get a lot of people. I hear a little bit here, dear, I'll be better when I can't. I hear a fellow. I'll pull him a time. Therefore, I didn't know you were
2: treating
0: him with a
2: regular
0: yard, which I tell.
2: Speak
0: a fellow. Hello? Yes. You deco. You're telling me?
2: I'm there. I'll pull him a
0: time. Man, I'm
2: working Rama.
0: Okay, what are you? I'm not going to be able to do it. 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
0: Yes. 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
4: I'm going to go.
0: But what are you, Santana?
4: I'm going to go to the house. Witness for Arsenal very side money come a timber to only. Yan guy now timber when you do 80% Pierre will be can when you're the penny. Near Capo Dana Dana second up. Sit on Pang now. Catch or Mero Olu did call you ready. Mala and Network being a second up. Two girls do be mandy, Pian do be mandy Lavada experience or at least holding. Andro. Briskel gerbara to romata ento eni fayo papa tan ko yang bu beriti e cheno mero o to ngat ma kong o chinyen wang wang dan keli ga nam to be an chinye cha gan kelu re to do chom an de romo to romo be ento no ne cha mo be lo ne ko ngi wak di men do to he karongi kel kele kela you know to aro be geno mo mo be But that's really a real underdog. And on PhD, Naomi has not been unbeaten. When you're not the unlock any, Naomi, I'm not the unbeaten, not bad. Bisik bisik rumah tu juga pernah tu deal ni jangan tertakkan mungkin kerja tu. 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
0: Ayo lepas santana.
4: Apa ya?
0: Okay.
5: Sports Gala. Lokum tuhu mau karo. Kima tiga kabinan ni.
6: Sopos flies. Hit! It is something very, very special.
5: Life commentary. King H. Mapol. Likum tuhu mapat pat.
6: Brian Mbeumo. Mbeumo in the penalty area. What a touch. Brian Mbeumo forces a brilliant.
5: Sports Gala. Chaka chawa dek. Wachawa beach. Meo tiano. Keep yara bor. Riabungwe Antonia beach. Speak farmer. 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

0: yes lo antin di de ko la wi yo cha wana bero ti ko ngwe mon pe twera yo ri garo te mo bien line ana cha e on no advert no popping ayo congratulations pa ma speaker FM hello speaker FM hello yes ati mo be ko ni yan
1: ene ke de ko ke ku ti mo be ta
0: ku ti mo be
1: ti mo be ke mo ra
0: ti o wara ni
1: I'm going to go to the PSG.
0: Aye la mo petit.
1: Oh, ma tata, na donne la interview la algue, c'est ça ma na pe.
0: Abi caro.
1: Aye.
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2: Gal di de quartier.
0: Ambassador ja.
2: The one and only ambassador. Ah.
0: Congratulations.
2: Hey, a foi de toi. A choi a de mar ma ngi ke nemi.
0: Okay.
2: On nay mo ngi. Sore ma ngi.
0: Okay.
2: You know, I'm married. Piane, strikers for Johnny, attackers for Johnny, permit the World Cup. One better defender was striker for Johnny, I'm going to find your prediction in 90 minutes.
0: Okay.
2: More than a chance, you know, but you get there, but better bad, you know.
0: I hear a mopet here.
2: I'm going to go to the PSG.
0: Aye. Dembele kira kwa mtiyo. Awi ni boys ni tiyo yira yel mo pe Liverpool mo pe twaire. Kono tama chwa kwa Liverpool ya. Speak FM hello.
3: Hello.
0: Yes.
3: Mandeko.
0: Yes, mara ngai kwe.
3: El Martin gawo ni.
0: Awo ni mtiri ni papa.
3: Mara kwa mpok ba. Ana gana.
0: Gina yo.
3: Again, I yo, I know.
0: I mean, I yo,
3: I don't know. Busy to carry the Bayan.
0: Well, comme referee m'a dit, Daniel Sibat. Il y a un peu de temps, il y a un peu de temps, il y a un peu de temps, il y a un peu de temps, il y a un peu de temps, il y a un peu de temps, il y a un peu de temps, il y a un peu de temps, il y a 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That is the annual Germany, and corner tier base, Berry Berlin, a city in Lobo Germany, come enter under Berlin Football Association. Meno, no Oberkangolo, Udil Lobo Germany, come en, Ongolo DFB referee, come on, better it in Maralibario Cabunga Yabaking order to end Bundesliga 2. From Maralibario Capa, we are real up to date. Laditi taking one of the top referees in Lobo Germany. Kamakoni noni Aladiti and gonna take in referees make a war ban material over Europe Loving Radio. Tiki experience my bad angolo deal. So Ladita air digging not can wait is center referee Loving Radio. Where a time when I kill idi all to fact file my mege, in a referee madiri, anga wanna be chung is center. Daniel Sebit, Milobo Germany. Any dear not to center referee. You are ready to win. We do my big mahali vachil give me a bong and keep your bore. We are when. Speak your family. Wow. Speak your family.
3: Boy, my title of Kenneth Pongole.
0: What warren him that did Kenneth?
3: I know, man. I know. You have Baba. The boy got death.
0: Okay.
3: My damn brother will tell him about his son.
0: Okay.
3: Boy, I like to attend to my
0: Before I'm telling you that.
3: Yeah.
0: I'm going to call my geeky. Speak your family.
4: Hello.
0: Yes.
4: Yes.
0: Yes, man.
4: I'm looking for you, par. I'm looking for you, par.
0: What par? No, you're going
4: to. What par? The tax of the more district and the tax of county. Maybe you want to come at you.
0: Okay. What are you?
4: Ni ana mera wote ni ile ni ene te lamba me ruot. Ni kuncho a kuncho.
0: Okay.
4: Tak ne ada ne bena ta. Ah ngare kere ken mena te wa ko nga go yo ngo ni mun te yo mari pin en ken ken. Er bi mad da dire ne after 90 minutes. Ana wa jama hay no ko.
0: Okay, a foi matera dida. Yes, la when you ready bit makija. We are kong vera kwan kong messages pa jomatie. I'm trying to public government on Concord Mogican, EBA, Tim Mirakida, and then messages of Donny Maduan did a work when I got Betty Car. Mikwan, Heidi Deco. Heidi Deco, man, Tico man, ne Arsenal a deck, PSD a Rio, Kiribeti ni Picker ni Pama, Carombatican, and how are you, D? Ampesh. Consider any football is just a matter of it's just a matter of your day, but it is not easy for both of the team. It's just a matter of day, but it's not easy for both of the team. Kita la dite tika waje nekere. For a matter of ida pesh kita anel tekere. Kadongbene atika na romer omer achil tika karatini Aston will win 3-2. PSG, I'm sending my regards to Roromia Christopher. Afoe Matea Adida. 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Hello, Yemen, this is Kalaris. Ki pabo. The man prediction tomorrow, 3-1 in favor of PSG. So help me with the Man United transfer about Sandra Tonilo. Otherwise, thank you. Lokpa Tonilo, pitika karpa. Ma, PSG 8, Arsenal 2, Charles Kilaro. Afoe Matea Adida, Charles. Charles, wait to remember to my board. Hello, Dideko. My prediction, Arsenal 2, PSG 1. Thank you so much. Karongbena tika neno achiere Geoffrey kila bora. Tika tipping ne PSG bugoy Arsenal by 2-0. Afoe Matea Adida, man kono Stella ki Good City. Tika wajini Dideko. Thanks for the show. PSG to win by 5-2. Okay. Afoe Matea Adida. Karongbena tika neno Anga in the Walter, take a new prediction. Tomorrow, Arsenal will set a record by winning the Champions League and we shall close Gulu City. Okay, no problem. Take a name in Omer Di Deco, a former Matea Adida program, Migi, Paul Carney, Amar following Ian Matea Adida. Bene, a Nerna ticket man Omera, any PSG below to any Ioma Yacht, a deck ekum nil. Meno a kita ente mi ne kere kadong bene atene an message ben fute donyo ulara ke loy bo asno 2 PSG 3 fo mata adala dit Ola ki loy bon Wadmon ki Guru City. Thanks D Deco for the show. I know you're good. I know you're I actually want to know the team you support. Ah, Antimo Dilo Machuaro Real Madrid. Kilo was Spain. In Germany, I think Borussia Dortmund. In France, I think PSG. Rather, in France, I think team pa Monaco. Kilobo Netherlands, Amar team pa Ajax. Mainly one of the top teams pa Paul Carney. Aberge Carmelo. Okay, England pa Amar team so win. So, gimoma niyan to twal kenyupe. Kadong, I think na yano Rebecca from GC to. Hello, D Deco. Thanks for your show. Thanks for your program. I'm predicting Arsenal to win tomorrow's Champions League. Thank you so much for your program. Okay, for my dear Rebecca, kadong bene atika nero a Jerry kila yibi kaneno the transfer from Manchester United. For my dear Jerry Tracy, it has been long. How are you? D Deco, and Tracy Mela Ibini, because Tracy money no maro go chim, trao Chelsea. Yes, Tracy, a former material, but I don't remember Kagwakcha. Not in Ian Pianti, Tracy Killa Ibi. Then there's money Killa Ro Mar Asno Materida, Mayo Oregon, Waby Willie, and a jazzy. Mira Tracy, where an young, a you mirror me jazzy new, Manokar, Pokar. The Win Radio, a Tamini, Mamega Girka Company, and Matinba, Pian. 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

Africa. We do it for love, man. You know, love is a bit of a thing, you know what I'm saying? Anyara, in the water, got me to know. I chill in my dwarf. At the wake of winning, Kagwaki, Yereba, New Mapi Yard, the Chaka Medoni Corner.

Still the visual, man. I did this for my lover. Shout out to all the lovers in the building. Yeah, Elias and this one, uptown.